or text. And we'll be back with you next week. We'll let you know how our horse predictions did, if they were good or just a whole lot of hay. So have a great weekend, and let's go Sixers, let's go Flyers. Oh, it'd be great to see them win. Let's go, Philly. Good night, everybody. Bye.

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0: Radio Storm and Z103 from 1992. There's Stephen Curtis Chapman and the Great Adventure is saddling up those horses. That's exactly what we've been doing all day today, as it is Kentucky Oaks Day here as we're live on the Radio Storm on this Friday night. And for those of you listening to us on Z103, welcome in as you're on a little bit of a delay just because we're a pre-recorded show there for you. So you're wrapping up a Monday a little bit after 5 o'clock for you. But for those of us here, we're still waiting for the big Kentucky Oaks race, as you guys already know who won. But for the rest of us, we're still waiting. It's about 40-some minutes away here, so we're going to be watching that as our show goes on tonight. But welcome in. This is the Radio Storm, freeform internet radio, because we can. We play a little bit of anything and everything, mix it all together for you, take your request, dedications, all that stuff. We do it all in a four-hour show. Mike and Angie here, and we're going to have a good time with you tonight. Turn us up, and let's see what we get into. Of course, you know what our theme is going to be tonight. Anything having to do with horses, racing, Kentucky, anything like that. Sure, I'll take a can, as Angie is in there working on the laundry here. Just in the other room, not too far away from the studio. So she's getting ready to come in here and say hello to you, too. So she's going to grab us a can of some kind of soda as we get ready to get in here and get settled in. We're going to step away from the show here for just a little bit, though, because we want to see this Kentucky Oaks run, too. So we'll cue up a few songs later on and step upstairs just for a little bit so we can watch that race go off. And then, of course, we'll return back to you. But hopefully we'll do that in a way you won't even know we're gone unless you're watching the clock. But other than that, you won't even know we've stepped out. So we'll try to do our breaks and everything accordingly and make sure we have enough songs queued up so we can run upstairs just in time to watch the race. But I imagine you guys will probably be doing the same thing. So if you're in the Louisville area and pretty much all over the country, I guess, it is waiting on that big race for the Kentucky Oaks. Oh, you're all right. I left something in her chair over there, so not a problem.
1: Okay, shoo, all right.
0: So she is going to get settled in here with us just a little bit.
1: Our Derby Day meat is seasoned up in the refrigerator, ready to go. Got just a couple of friends coming over tomorrow to share our Derby Day with us. And so it'll just be the four of us tomorrow, but we're going to have a great day, and we're going to have some smoked meat. We've got some ribs and some chicken ready to go. And, you know, what makes smoked chicken and ribs that much better? Well, ooh.
0: There you go.
1: That was a good one.
0: That was a good one. And having a few friends, you know, makes it that much better. You know, have a little smoked meat and then have some friends come over and share it with you.
1: We're going to put some baked beans in the smoker, too.
2: That ought
1: to be good. I guess if you put baked beans in a smoker, they're smoked beans. Well, or are they smoked baked beans?
0: They're smoked and baked, or baked and smoked, whichever way you want to say it.
1: I guess they're baked and then smoked. Either way, ooh, yeah. We're going to give them some good smoky flavor. And then we got some green beans and mac and cheese, and I think Nikki is bringing a pie and some kind of apple things that sound really good. So we're going to have a fun day, just the four of us tomorrow. And we're going to watch the horsies run and have lots of fun. And so, let's see, which horsey are we rooting for tonight in the Oaks? I think I'm going to I'm going to root for Lovely Gray because, I don't know, I think that's a pretty name, and she's a pretty horse, and we used to have a gray kitty cat named Lovey, so I have to root for Lovely Gray.
0: I think I'm going for the one, what was it, Chasing Stars or something like that, something about stars.
1: I don't know.
0: I think that's one I'm going to go after, I think. So, yeah, so we'll see, but, you know.
1: If I can pull up the horsey's names, I'll read them to you.
0: Our scientific choice.
1: Because, you know, they show them on the TV, but they don't always read the names.
0: Well, by the time you do all that and get it pulled up, they'll be running the race.
1: It'll be over with.
0: We've had a hard time finding the horsey races this year, having all the
1: You
0: names
1: know what I did?
0: Stuff.
1: I still have my Twin Spires app.
0: Ah, there you go. Best way to do it.
1: So I looked up the horsey's names on the Twin Spires app.
0: Yeah, best way to do it right there. If you get your Twin Spire stuff and place those bets. And I'm sure a lot of folks are doing that today. Golly, can you imagine the number of bets that have rolled through that thing and that will roll through that tomorrow? So, yeah, it's they better have a darn good server is the only thing I can say. 502-233-1701 is our telephone number. If you would like to make a request or send us a a text or whatever and say hello. We would appreciate that.
1: Well, Kitty Sunny is here to say hi.
0: We'd love to hear from you guys.
1: He is full throttle loving over here. I mean, mushy face, hairs in the face, everything.
0: Well, better you than me on that one. But we'll get back into the tunes here. And like I say, we'll do another talk break or two, and we're going to run upstairs about that 8:40 time so we can watch that race. But don't worry, we'll be back. We'll just go up there and watch that, you know, what's it take, 2 minutes?
1: Yeah, 2 minutes maybe.
0: So, yeah, by the time we queue up, play two or three songs, we'll be in and out, and you won't even know it. But that's all right. So we've got to do that. So anyway, if you can think of anything horse-related, running, Kentucky, you know, Louisville, anything like that, we'll play some songs, you know, for that occasion. It seems appropriate. So we'll do that tonight, and she's over here messing with the cat.
1: Oh, my goodness.
0: Or the cat's messing with her, I guess I should say. So let's see. Let's get back into the music here, and... Oh, yeah. 1989 is where we're going to go next, because a lot of people, both tonight and tomorrow, are going to be on their feet quite a bit as they're walking around Churchill Downs and getting ready to get on your feet and cheer for your favorite horse, all that good stuff. So I saw this one in the list. So I thought, what the heck? Let's play this one. Gloria Estefan here on the Radio Storm and Zoo.

0: The Radio Storm on Z103. There's Garth Brooks riding those wild horses here on the Radio Storm. You got to watch those wild horses sometimes.
1: And we got some jockeys getting ready to ride some wild fillies here in just a little bit. So
0: that's right.
1: We're going to leave you guys with some good music for a few minutes while we run upstairs and watch the horsies run. But you'll never know we're gone because we'll be right back down here with you as soon as they're finished and we find out if I should have put money on Lovely Gray.
0: She's going to be so upset.
1: Upset because I'm not typically a horse better. So if she wins, I'm going to be like, oh, I should have put some money down on her. But anyway, we're going to root for her anyway.
0: That's right. Well, I want to say hello to Beth. She's got us tuned in. That song there by Michael Martin Murphy called Wildfire. That was a request that she wanted to hear. And we've got another one that she wants a little bit later on in the show. Because I know some other folks are going to request the same song. So we're going to hold off just a second on that one. And we'll let the Oaks race get done because the song that she wants to hear really pertains to the Derby. So we're going to kind of get through the Oaks race.
1: And later on in our show, I have a list of the Derby horsies. Their numbers and their names and all those good things. So maybe we'll read the horsey names later and we'll decide which horsey we like the best.
0: Yeah, that sounds like a plan.
1: Because, you know, I have a really technical, complex expertise way of deciding which horse to root for the Derby. You just choose the one with the cutest name or the one that's the prettiest or the one that has the number that you like or is wearing the colors that you like. You know, those are really technical, expert ways of choosing your Derby horse.
0: Well, you know, at the end, it all works about as good as the professionals
1: right.
0: who have their opinions.
1: I mean, who really knows?
0: Nobody
1: because,
0: knows.
1: You know, there's always a favorite. And so many times, the favorite does not win. Sometimes the long shot winds up winning, or a longer shot. So you just never know.
0: You never know
1: how it's going to go.
0: That's what makes racing so much fun. You never know who's going to cross that line first. And they may have all kinds of theories and all kinds of this, that, and the others. It's going to tell them nobody knows until that race actually gets going.
1: They're just so pretty. Oh, I just love to look at them. They're so pretty.
0: Well, they've got a lot of power in those horses, and we're going to find out here in just a few minutes who is going to win that Kentucky Oaks. In the meantime, out at Kroger in Middletown, they are working on the roses and stuff that the horse will wear tomorrow.
1: Roses.
0: Yes, the big garland.
1: They did the lilies for the fillies for today. I love, you know what? The roses are pretty, but I think the lilies are just beautiful. They're like stargazer lilies. They're so pretty.
0: Well, they'll be there till 9 o'clock tonight working on that and getting that prepared for the Derby tomorrow.
1: I think I'm partial to the lilies.
0: Well,
1: they're just so pretty.
0: Yeah, I could see, you know,
1: and plus,
0: either one really.
1: I had stargazer lilies in my wedding bouquet when we got married. So
0: there's your personal connection.
1: Right. I have to be personal.
0: I have
1: to be partial to the lilies,
0: there
1: you know.
0: There you go. You've gotten plenty of roses over the years, too.
1: I had lilies when I got married.
0: You've gotten plenty of roses over the years, too.
1: Oh, well, yes.
0: So, you know.
1: I've had roses of just about every color, and sometimes roses of different colors all together, which is really pretty. Red roses and yellow roses, they're all so pretty.
0: So we will get up here and watch this race, leave you guys with a few songs for just a few minutes, and by the time we get done with these tracks, the race will be over, and we'll be right back at you. So don't worry, don't go anywhere.
1: And we'll know who won.
0: That's
1: right. We're about to find out.
0: Don't leave us. We'll be back, we promise. Just going to leave you with a few songs here, and we'll continue our horse theme here, as we got that kind of going on. But 1997, let's see here. I think we're going to do this one here. This is another one about something about, well, actually, let's do this one here. Girls ride horses, too. They certainly do. You know, there are girl jockeys as well as the guys, you know, so I think this one's pretty appropriate. This is Judy Rodman, and she's going to sing this song here from 1987, going back a little ways for this one. But you guys enjoy. We'll be back in just a few minutes. This is the Radio Storm and Z103. Stay tuned.

0: The Radio Storm on Z103. My goodness, what a great race that was. Wow, did you guys watch that? I certainly hope so. We just came back down from watching that awesome race there, and we'll have the results. Angie's on her way down right now. And, you know, I didn't do too terribly bad, I have to say. All in all, you know, it wasn't a bad guess for me. I didn't put any money on it, though, but I'm not sure, you know, third place wouldn't have done all that great.
1: You might have won something.
0: I could have.
1: Yeah.
0: But
1: she did good. She got third place, honey.
0: Yeah, she did.
1: Now, Lovely Gray is a whole other story.
0: I'm not sure where she ended up.
1: I know she was second to last about halfway through. So,
0: yeah.
1: Not really sure where she wound up. But I do know the first through fourth place winners. So, let me get that here and I'll read it to you. So, you guys will know the same as we know. It was a nice race, and no one got hurt, so that was great.
0: That's always a good thing, yes.
1: Oh, those little horsies, those big horsies, they run so close to each other. I'm like, oh, please be careful, little horsies, because you guys are so close together. I don't know how they keep from tripping each other. So let's see. So in fourth place was Explora, E-X-P-L-O-R-A.
0: Boy, she had a good run through most of the
1: sure
0: race.
1: Did.
0: I mean, she was way out there ahead.
1: Third place was Counting Stars. And second place was Meaning, mm-hmm. M-E-A-N-I-N-G. And first place was Always a Runner. And I guess she was today because she won.
0: She definitely was.
1: She won.
0: Yay. As the announcer said there at the end, always a runner is
1: always
0: a winner.
1: Yeah.
0: She done great. So that's awesome. So another Kentucky Oaks race in the history books.
1: So I'm celebrating the fillies with a cup of hot chocolate with baby marshmallows in it. Well, I was going to get that anyway, but we'll just say this is a chocolate celebration for all the filly horses. Yay!
0: That's awesome. Yeah, great for them, and that's 152nd running, I guess, of the Kentucky Oaks, and that's pretty cool. Pretty good stuff. 502-233-1701. Let us know if you won any money on the Kentucky Oaks. Did you place a bet? Did you win anything? Maybe you just placed a small bet. That's all right. Maybe just a little bet between you and your significant other. That works too.
1: I thought this was Derby 152.
0: I don't know. That could be wrong on that. But I thought they said 152 for Oaks.
1: Oh,
0: but,
1: are they the same?
0: No, I don't think they're the same, but maybe not. I don't know. We're only from Kentucky. What do we know about it?
1: Yeah, what do we know? We only live like 2 miles from Churchill
0: Downs, exactly.
1: So, you know, what do we know?
0: Why should we know anything about it? But anyway, so hope that you, if you did place a bet, I hope you won, and I hope you won big. We did not.
1: That's because we didn't bet anything.
0: We didn't place a bet, so we didn't win anything.
1: We're not really risky biskies around here. We just root for the one we think has the prettiest name or whatever, and that's about it.
0: Want to say hello to Mr. Ken Galvin. He's got us tuned in tonight. Just got a text message from him earlier. And so good to have you with us, Ken. I'm going to check my phone because I left it down here. So if you sent something and I haven't said anything about it, it's because I haven't saw it yet. But I'll grab that once I get this next tune started. And we'll see, get everything caught up. But if you want to give us a call, send us a text. We are back in studio and we'd love to hear from you. And so feel free to do that. And if you have anything related to any of these kind of little themes we got going on here tonight, that would be great, too. So maybe we could play some artists from Kentucky. That
1: you
0: might
1: know,
0: be a fun thing to do,
1: even
0: too.
1: If you don't, if there's just a song you want to request or maybe a dedication you want to send out to someone special, give us a call or send us a text.
0: That's right.
1: And we will
0: matter.
1: Play your request just for you, and it won't cost you a dime.
0: We will do it. Yes, it will be as free as free can be.
1: So if you lost money on the horses today, well, here's some free entertainment for you.
0: That's right. You don't need any money. This jukebox is free. So there you go. All right, let's go to the Nitty Gritty Dirt Band and a little song called My Horse on the Radio Storm Z103. Mike and Angie here with you till midnight. It's Kentucky Oaks Day as we're now getting ready for the big old Kentucky Derby. Let those horses run.

0: the Radio Storm and Z103. There's Willie Nelson along with Grandpa Jones there. And Eight More Miles to Louisville, 1957. It's your year on that one. Great little tune there. Of course, everybody's coming back to Louisville. You know, it's the place to be these next few days. Really, I guess the last whole week, it's been the place to be. We've had a lot of activities going on and a lot of that Derby Festival happenings with the Steamboat Race and the Pegasus Parade and all kinds of other things going on. So it's a busy week around here when the Derby's in town. But a lot of that Derby Festival happenings with the Steamboat Race and the Pegasus Parade and all kinds of other things going on. So it's a busy week around here when the Derby's in town. But we just got one more day, the biggest day of all, coming up tomorrow. And so hopefully you have your horse all picked out there, maybe for the big race. Who is the favorite? It always changes, but Beth is telling me there's another song about Louisville. I'm going to check that out.
1: Oh, we'll have to see if we can find it.
0: Yeah, John Phillips, I think she said, has a song about Louisville.
1: 502-233-1701. If you're saying, hey, how are all these people texting them? Well, that's how you do it. You just give that number a call or send us a text the very same way, and we will receive your message and get your request on for you. And we want to know how you're doing. What are you munching on tonight? What are your plans for this Derby weekend? Do you care? Do you not live here in Kentucky? And you're like, what's all this Derby stuff about?
0: Well, I'm sure they know about it, for goodness sakes.
1: Yeah, but we, you know, we celebrate that a lot more around here than a lot of folks do in other parts of the country. So anyway, we are always excited about Derby time. It's a hometown thing, you know?
0: Absolutely. Everybody has their own hometown little thing. So, you know, this one is ours. I guess other people have NASCAR races and, you know, other things, baseball and all that good stuff.
1: Yeah, they just had that big Talladega race last weekend. And
0: we got our Derby.
1: And now we have our Derby.
0: That's right. So, yeah, you know, it's interesting to find songs about Louisville. Sometimes they're not as easy to find as you would think. I do a search every once in a while and see if anything new pops up. Songs with the word Louisville in the title or whatever. And sometimes I get some new ones. Sometimes I get things that, ooh, they just not all that great.
1: Well, we have a lot of Derby Day themed programming here at the

0: 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We're going to be playing a lot of your Derby Day themed music, and we're going to have Derby races, races from Derby's past, the audio of those throughout the day.
1: Yeah, that's all a day, really fun thing.
0: All day tomorrow. It's going to be so much fun. It's always fun here on the Radio Storm. So let us be the soundtrack for your Derby Day festivities.
1: And we do a lot of exactly what we're doing now, playing songs about anything you can think of that relates to Kentucky and Louisville and the Derby. So
0: you know what always relates to Derby here at our house? Cooking out. Food.
1: Everything around here relates to food. This entire show is about food.
0: I was going to say grilling, but we're not grilling this year. I'm using my new smoker. I did my first smoke last weekend. I made some smoked chicken in the smoker. My very first time, my very first smoke. Got to be careful how I say that. You know, I went into Sunday school last week, and everybody's like, oh, how you doing? How was your weekend? I said, well, I did my very first smoke yesterday. And everybody went silent, and they were just looking at me.
1: They weren't sure what to say. Like, that's really not a good thing to do, you know?
0: I had to clarify what I was meaning by that. But anyway, we all got a good laugh out of it. And so you have to be careful how you say certain things when you go to Sunday school.
1: Well, you know, it was her very first time. You should probably say using the smoker.
0: Using my new smoker.
1: It probably worked
0: and,
1: better.
0: Oh, man, we were smoking last weekend, and we're going to be smoking again tomorrow, because I'm telling you, that chicken was something else. It was really good. I went to the YouTube School of Smoking, and you got to be careful how you say that, too. But I watched a bunch of videos and read all about it and did a lot of research. And so I guess the YouTube folks knew what they were talking about, because I followed their directions, and there we had it, some really delicious smoked chicken. I think tomorrow we're going to do ribs and some chicken, just because I know the chicken is so super good. I'm going to throw some ribs in there tomorrow and some baked beans, smoked baked beans.
1: I think that'll be really good for the baked beans. Put a little smoke in there. I think that'll be good.
0: Smoky flavor, you know.
1: Yeah. So yeah, we're going to give that
0: a try.
1: See
0: how they go.
1: This is going to be a experiment that, you know, it'll go on throughout the summer. We'll find other things to smoke.
0: Yeah, Nikki and Paul get to be our guinea pigs tomorrow. They get to try out the smoking.
1: We'll be smoking all kinds of stuff, you know.
0: We're going to be smoking with Nikki and Paul tomorrow.
1: Smoking food, electronics, who knows? We'll stick all kinds of stuff in there.
0: Oh, here. No. No, we're going to
1: have whatever we can think of.
0: We're going to have ribs and chicken and beans in there. And we're going to fix some macaroni and cheese. But I'm not putting that in the smoker. I think I'm going to play it safe.
1: Smoked macaroni and cheese.
0: That might be pretty good.
1: It might be.
0: I think I'm going to play it safe and cook that on the stove. So anyway, it'll be a yummy day. And we hope you guys are going to have a yummy day as well. I understand the Greater Louisville Council of the Blind is having a Derby get-together again this year, tomorrow, and they're trying to figure out a way to get that Derby race where everybody in the room can hear it, maybe even see it. So anyway, hopefully all that will work out for you guys, but either way, you're going to have a great day. And I'm sure they're going to have lots of food and fun times, and I'm not sure what they're doing tomorrow. Maybe some games or listening to the races or whatever they're doing. I'm sure it involves food. There's always food.
1: Well, I know it involves food because Patty was shopping yesterday.
0: Ah, Patty was doing the shopping for the food.
1: I know it's going to have some kind of food there.
0: Well, then you're going to be in the good if you're joining GLCB tomorrow for that Derby Day party. It'll be a lot of fun for you guys, and we're just going to stay here at home tomorrow. You know, when you live so close to Churchill Downs, you might as well just play it safe and stay home and get together with your friends who only live two blocks away. So that's what we're going
1: to
0: do.
1: Well, we want to say hello to Chris. He's got us tuned in tonight. Also, Debbie and Bill have us tuned in. Adam and Carla have us tuned in. I just got a call from Carla a while ago.
0: Is that Chris or Chris and Fonda?
1: That is Chris. Chris and Fonda.
0: Oh, Chris and Fonda.
1: Well, I don't know if he... Well, yeah, I just saw a message from Chris, but I assume Fonda's back there, too.
0: Oh, well, hello to everyone listening at Chris and Fonda's house, and at Debbie and Bill's house, and Carla and Adam's house, and at Beth's house.
1: And whoever other's house.
0: And everyone else's house.
1: Let's play some music, shall we? All right, let's go with this one here. One about the green-eyed lady from Louisville. You got to watch her. You know, you never know. Green-eyed girl from Louisville.
0: Who do we know around here that has green eyes?
1: I said she was a lady. She's actually a girl, according to the song.
0: None of us have green eyes. I don't know anyone that has green eyes.
1: Irrelevant to the song, my dear.
0: I don't know. I'm just wondering, you know, who she could be.
1: I don't know. Anyway, here it is on the Radio Storm in Z103.

0: 1982 is your year for that one. That's Van Halen. And Big now, Bad Bill is Sweet William Now.
1: That's a different sound for them than what we're used to. You know?
0: Yes, Chris wanted to hear that one. So there you go, Chris. Glad we could play that one for you. 1982. I didn't have that one. I had to go look that one up. But there you go.
1: You know, you guys always wind up sending us music shopping for something.
0: Yes, that's true.
1: Sooner or later, we find something that we don't have, and we have to go shopping.
0: Which is amazing, because I have we have terabytes worth of stuff over here.
1: Yeah, well, you know.
0: And we still find stuff that we don't have. Not that we have every song that's ever recorded or nothing.
1: Well, I guess it just goes to show how much music there is in the world, and there's a lot.
0: That is true. There is a lot of it. And so, yes, I will add this one into our collection, and we'll be able to play it. I think it did mention Louisville in there. I think I heard that right at the beginning of the song. And so there you go. Very cool. I wondered why he was wanting to play that one. I was like, what is that? Then I thought, well, maybe he's playing it for, Bill Bailey or something. But there you go. So anyway, there you go. That's cool. Right before that, we had Kate Bush and a song that I swear I don't remember ever being out in the 80s, but apparently they claim it was, Running Up That Hill. 1985 was the year on there. Does anybody else remember that song from 1980?
1: I don't really remember that on the radio.
0: I don't remember it at all.
1: Of course, it was on Stranger Things 50 bazillion times.
0: Luckily for them. Luckily for Kate, it was on Stranger
1: Things.
0: Yes,
1: and that song actually wound up charting again, you know?
0: Yes, it did.
1: When it showed up on the Stranger Things show, of course, that TV show was insanely popular. And, you know, don't we still have another season of that to watch?
0: Now, yes, we do,
1: I think we do. So, anyway, but that song was featured in that show. It was one of the girls' favorite songs, and it was on a cassette tape, and anyway, the whole story. But, you know, I've listened to the words of that song lots of times, and I just can't make sense of it. I don't know. Maybe I'm missing something.
0: I need to go look the lyrics up for that one, because I don't understand it. And I don't understand that thing. In there either.
1: It sounds like a creaky hinge to me. I don't know.
0: But luckily, sure, like I said, is. Kate Bush, I don't even remember her having, I just don't remember her. So I don't know if I was going through my country phase at that time or what, but I did like country music quite a bit in the early to mid 80s. So maybe I was just doing that country phase thing.
1: I don't know. We'll have to look it up and see what we can find.
0: But anyway, there she was, and Stranger Things. And so the song is called Running Up That Hill. Which is, you know, kind of derby related, so you're doing all that running. Not up
1: well,
0: a hill necessarily.
1: Well, thank goodness they don't have to run up a hill.
0: Right.
1: I guess Churchill Downs is pretty well flat.
0: Oh, I would think most racetracks would be flat, yes.
1: It's pretty flat.
0: Not making them do hurdles or anything like that, you know. No hills or nothing, so. Right before that one, though, we had a song by John Phillips, and it was one that Beth had made reference to. I did have this one. I didn't know I had it. But it's a song called Mississippi from 1978. And that one made a reference to Louisville right there in the very first line. And so John Phillips, of course, being from, the Mamas and the Papas, I think. And then let's see, before that, what did we do here? I'm going to go back and look. One that Bill wanted to hear, actually. The Spinney Brothers. And a song called Louisville Woman. And so there you go, Bill played that one. And then, of course, we started everything off with the Green-Eyed Girl from Louisville. So there you go. Lots of, we're all over the place with that little bit of bluegrass, a little bit of pop, and I'm not real sure what that Van Halen one was there, but that is definitely a different sound for them. So just goes to show, you know, if you're a good enough artist, you can do just about anything. And Van Halen was definitely all over the place with that one. So learn something new, got a new track. That's what it's all about here on a Friday night. Or a Monday afternoon if you're over on Z103. We appreciate having our Z listeners with us

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Hello, Americans. This is not Paul Harvey. Stand by for lyrics. This is a request for Barbara. You don't know how much I love you, but I love you like the sun. I'd like to put my arms around you, and we could run, run, run, run away. Let's run, run, run, run away. Let's run, run, run, run away. If you knew how much I miss you, oh, I miss you more each day. I'd really like to come and see you, and we could run, run, run, run away. Run, run, run, run away. Let's run, run, run, run away. Page 2. Summer's coming and it's getting warmer. Tell me spring is just around the corner. I'm sitting watching all of the flowers. Birds are singing, getting louder and louder. Here I am missing you. Here I go. I'm loving you. Run, run, run, run, running. Here I go. I'm wanting you. Run, run, run, run, running. Here I go. I'm needing you. Run, run, run, run, running. Here I go. I'm loving you. Run, run, run, run, running. Run, run, run, run, run away. Page 3. If you knew how much I need you, oh, I need you like the air. If someone should take you from me, I would run, run, run, run away. I'd run, run, run, run away. Let's run, run, run, run away. Summer's coming and it's getting warmer. Tell me spring is just around the corner. I'm sitting, watching all of the flowers. Birds are singing, getting louder and louder. Here I am missing you. Here I go, I'm loving you. Run, run, run, run, running. Here I go, I'm wanting you. Run, run, run, run, running. Here I go, I'm needing you. Run, run, run, run, running. Here I go, I'm loving you. Run, run, run, run, running. Run, run, run, run, run away. Page 4. Oh, now you don't know how much I love you, but I love you like the sun, yeah. I'd like to put my arms around you, and we could run, run, run, run away. Come on, baby, let's run, run, run, run away. Come on, baby, let's run, run, run, run away. You don't know how much I want to run, run, run, run away. You don't know how much I need to run, run, run, run away. You don't know how much I'd love to run, run, run, run away. You don't know how much I'd love to run, run, run, run away. Really like to come and see you. Run, run, run, run away. Really, woman, I only love you. Run, run, run, run away. One more time, just one more time now. Run, run, run. Run away, not Paul Harvey. Good day.

0: Well, you reckon that's a derby theme song right there? That's a lot of run in that song there. Lots of run.
1: I'm glad the horses don't take that long to run.
0: 1978, from the month of May. That's Jefferson Starship right there. And a song called Runaway. I've never heard that song before. But perhaps those of you who are, were adults or teenagers in 1978 might remember that little tune, but I certainly have not heard that one.
1: I was just a little baby in 1978.
0: Well, I was 6 years old in 1978. I don't remember that song. I never heard that one before. So that's okay, though. It's, you know, it's different. That's a part of our Not Paul Harvey for this week. I did a search for Run in the Not Paul Harvey folder, and boy, did I find one that had Run in it. Man. Maybe a little too much Run in that song. Mike and Angie here with you till midnight as we continue here on the Radio Storm. And let's see, what else did we do in that particular set? Right before that one, we did, of course, Tom Petty's Running Down a Dream. I think a lot of jockeys and owners right now are running down a dream, quite literally in some cases, and hopeful, you know, in other in other areas of the track there.
1: Does anyone else hear it saying running down the drain?
0: Well,
1: is it just me?
0: It could be running down. That's probably like one of those misheard lyric things.
1: Running
0: it could
1: down
0: be
1: the drain.
0: Running down the drain. That's very possible. Somebody should make a parody of that song, Running Down the
1: Maybe
0: Drain.
1: Maybe they did. I don't know.
0: That may be where you got it from. You never know. But, yeah, well, hopefully some, I'm sure there'll be some, Kentucky dreams that'll go running down the drain, too, before it's all over with tomorrow. But let's see. Right before that, that's kind of appropriate for Elvis Presley's Blue Moon of Kentucky. Could be pretty blue tomorrow if your horse don't win, especially if you've got millions of dollars tied up in them like some of those guys do. Right before that, we had Blackstone Cherry in a song called Hollywood in Kentucky. And boy, I tell you, we kind of have Hollywood in Kentucky, or at least we certainly will tomorrow as the stars will come out.
1: Oh, they're already here.
0: Oh, yes, I'm sure. They'll be in the galas and all the balls and dances and stuff tonight. And they had a few of them on the track today, but tomorrow will be the big thing. What did we see today? I saw like there's at the Sports Illustrated, apparently Sports Illustrated has some kind of big thing on the track, and they have their swimsuit model, whatever face thing. She's supposed to be there.
1: Ooh, I bet she tomorrow. Was cold today.
0: Well, I don't mind she was in her swimsuit. I doubt it. She's supposed to be there tomorrow. I think she's hosting some kind of thing at the
1: She'll
0: Sports
1: be cold
0: Illustrated
1: tomorrow
0: thing.
1: Too.
0: Yeah, she probably will. But yeah, the Sports Illustrated's got their thing going on, and there'll be all kinds
1: on,
0: of folks.
1: Peggy.
0: Trying to think of who all I've heard is supposed to be here for the Derby. Tom Brady, I think they said, was there today.
1: Tom Brady. Isn't he like a sports guy or something?
0: Yeah, he has a little something to do with sports. This woman has no idea. Just a little bit of something to do with sports. Yeah. And let's see, who else? I'm trying to think who else they said was there today. But I remember Tom Brady specifically. Football, honey. Tom Brady.
1: Oh, cool.
0: Yeah. Anyway. Let's see. Before that, we had Dierks Bentley and a song called, what was this one called? I got to go up here and get it. It keeps not telling it to me. Oh, Bourbon in Kentucky. That's what that one was. Hadn't heard that one before. That was kind of, it was new to me. I think that song was out in 2013. So a good country song there from him. And then, of course, we started off with Dwight Yoakam and a song simply called Louisville.
1: Louisville.
0: 2006 was the year on that one. So there we go, all over the place again, and we will continue that as we always do right here on our show. Got some interesting tunes coming up for you next. Two songs that are connected together. I actually found two of these this week. Very unusual to find two songs that are connected in a very interesting way. So I'm going to play the first one for you here that I found. So this does have a Louisville and Kentucky connection. So you'll have to stay with me on this one for the second half of these two songs, because that's where the connection is going to be. But we'll start off with a classic country song, and then we'll get into a new one that still features the same lady here. So we got Dolly Parton. We're going to play the song Jolene, 1973.
1: Jolene.
0: No, you've heard many times.
1: You know, I've heard the story of how she came up with that song. You know,
0: well,
1: she met someone I don't know. It was a long time ago. Anyway, I don't remember all the details. But she was trying to come up with an idea for a song, and this girl's name was Jolene, and so Dolly said she just kept saying, Jolene, Jolene, Jolene, because she thought it was such a pretty name. And so that's how she came up with the song, Jolene, Jolene.
0: Well, there is now a song out on the charts called The Son of Jolene.
1: Oh, my.
0: And this is by The Bells and Dolly Parton.
1: And you son of a Jolene.
0: You son of a Jolene. And so we're going to listen to that, play the original for you, and then the song that kind of connects with that one from this year, actually. It's on the charts right now. And it's by The Bells and Dolly Parton. So let's listen, first of all, to the original.

0: The Radio Storm on Z103, there's Michael W. Smith had a song called Kentucky Rose from 1998. Michael W. Smith had a great career there for a long time, especially in the 90s. Had all kinds of songs there, and that's certainly one of them. And a good song there, kind of a Christian song from the one that I have on this album. Let's see, what was... I'm going to go back and look at that here real quick. That's from the Songs for Life, one of those... Christian variety CD sets from back in the day. And let's see, right before that we had Emmylou Harris and Blue Kentucky Girl. 1979, that's one that Bill wanted to hear. It was really funny because when he requested that song, I was looking through some songs about Kentucky and I stopped right there on that one. I was going to come back to it. And then Bill sent his request in. So he must have known my cursor was sitting right on that one in order to get that one to play. So there you go, Bill. That worked out really good. Aaron Tipkin did the Cold Gray Kentucky Morning. Well, hopefully we don't have that. I guess we will have that tomorrow.
1: Tipkin.
0: Whether I like it or not. What'd I say? Tipkin, whatever his name is. 1997. You making fun of me over there?
1: No, would I ever.
0: Uh-huh. Anyway. And then we had The Bells and Dolly Parton and Son of Jolene, of course, connected to the original Dolly Parton song, Jolene. So there you go. Like these when these songs kind of connect together.
1: I reckon it runs in the family, huh?
0: Well, I think you're right. Apparently so. Got another one that runs in the family as we're going to play another two songs that connect together. It's interesting how country music is doing this all of a sudden. I'm not really sure why. But they got, that's two songs that I found, like I said, this week.
1: Well, that's just what music does, you know?
0: Well, sometimes it does.
1: Yeah.
0: But this one here is quite literally connected, too.
1: And if you would like tonight's music to do what you want to do, give us a call or send us a text, 502-233-1701. We'd love to hear from you. How you doing? How are you celebrating your Derby weekend? Are you just hanging out? Do you just not care? Or are you having a big old cookout or a big party and having a lot of folks visit? Well, we used to do that on Derby Day, but we sort of avoid doing that now because, well, a lot of the folks that come to our cookouts and parties and things depend on paratransit. Well, paratransit is not really very dependable. So we...
0: especially during Derby Day.
1: Especially on Derby Day. So we don't want our friends, they're always welcome to stay, but I don't think they want to sit around until 12:30 or 1 o'clock in the morning waiting for their 7 o'clock pickup to take them home.
0: And that has happened before.
1: Yes,
0: she's
1: that
0: talking
1: has
0: from,
1: happened.
0: That
1: we,
0: is
1: we
0: true
1: are
0: experience.
1: Speaking from experience. So so we always have our cookouts away from Derby Day, but we'll have us a good day, you know, just us and a couple of friends tomorrow. Nikki and Paul are going to come visit, and we're going to eat some smoking out of that smoker. We're going to be eating lots of food and desserts. And a little text message told me today that Nikki and Paul are bringing a chocolate pie. So that'll be great.
0: Well, I hope it doesn't rain on the folks at the Downs tomorrow. That would really be the pits. It's going to be a cold day as it is.
1: I don't think it's supposed to rain.
0: Yeah, Kevin was saying a little bit there's rain that's going to approach us in the early afternoon.
1: Oh.
0: And hopefully it'll stay away. But he increased it to about a 30-35% chance of rain.
1: Well,
0: in
1: I
0: the
1: hope
0: afternoon.
1: It doesn't rain.
0: Yeah, hopefully not.
1: I don't want it to rain here neither. We got stuff to cook. So
0: I was thinking about all those people out there and their nice, you know, clothes and all that stuff and go out there and they're gonna be chilly as it is, but like I say, and then if it rains we've done that before ourselves, personally, and that's miserable when you're already chilly and then you get rained on top of it. So hopefully...
1: Yeah, that makes for a really cold day.
0: Yes, that is just not something you want to do. I mean, I don't, you can enjoy the Derby and all that good stuff and enjoy the races, but just sitting around being cold is not fun. So hopefully that will not happen to them. We will pray that there'll be no rain tomorrow and they can enjoy their day and...
1: Well, I
0: horses
1: guess,
0: will run safe and
1: yeah,
0: everything will go well.
1: Right. I guess I was thinking all the horsies, they'll be able to run without getting too hot, you know.
0: Well, they won't be hot tomorrow, I don't think.
1: I don't think so.
0: But one of the coldest derbies, what they say, since 1989, I think
1: they
0: said.
1: Yeah, that's what they say.
0: Yeah, so, well, better them than me That's all I'm going to say to that. We did a cold derby 1 year ourselves, and that was enough.
1: Yeah,
0: I guess
1: good.
0: It wasn't as cold as 1989 when we did it.
1: Well, I don't think Derby Day was as cold, but Oaks Day was really cold that year.
0: Yeah, it was.
1: Remember that? It was so cold. That was 2017, and it was really cold.
0: And rainy. So
1: yucky.
0: Oaks Day was absolutely...
1: yucky and rainy and windy and cold.
0: Yeah. And Churchill Downs, I think they're always improving things, and I'm sure I hope that they have
1: and we were
0: added
1: wet
0: more seating because
1: it was raining.
0: We could not find a seat anywhere. And, when you do that stuff all day, we did find a seat.
1: We kind of did. Well, we found two places, really.
0: It was behind a block of ice.
1: It was a skid full of ice.
0: Yeah, that's where we found the
1: seat.
0: But
1: it was sitting in front of a bench, so we took advantage of it, and we slid behind there and sat down on the bench behind the big giant skid of ice.
0: So, so picture this. We're cold.
1: And wet.
0: And wet. And the only place we could sit down is behind a huge block of ice.
1: Well,
0: yeah,
1: you know.
0: It was good to sit down, and we really didn't care how cold we got at that point because we just wanted to sit down. But... we worked out there at the Downs 1 year.
1: We were brand ambassadors for Twin Spires, and it was fun.
0: It was fun. It would have been a lot... bad English would have been a lot more funner.
1: It would have been a lot more funner.
0: If we hadn't been freezing to death. But, we did Thurby, and then...
1: Oaks Day and Derby Day. So we got paid to be there all 3 days. And yes, when it was time to run the big races each day... of course, all of us workers were allowed to go out and watch the race, you know.
0: And that was cool.
1: And that was really neat. Experience it in person. That was great. We used to live, years and years ago, we lived on Evelyn Avenue here in Louisville. And that's literally like a block behind the backside of Churchill Downs. And people always used to ask us, oh, wow, you live so close to Churchill Downs. Do you guys ever go to Derby?
0: Nope.
1: And we always said, nope, Derby comes to us. And it did. Every year, our neighborhood was just crazy being that close to the track. But it was really neat because we could be outside and you could hear the bugle and you could hear the crowd, from our house.
0: You didn't need any kind of television or nothing.
1: No, it was great.
0: From the porch.
1: We watched it on TV, but we always heard the race before we actually saw it on TV,
0: And, of course, we had the helicopters circling and the blimps and all that stuff, and the kids used to love that one.
1: And our little boys were in the backyard on the swing set, and they'd say, look, Daddy, there's another one, because it didn't seem to register when they were little that the same one was doing circles around the church.
0: And there were several of them.
1: Yeah, there was different ones. There were blimps and helicopters and all kinds of things that would circle. And the same one would come around again. Look, there's another one. Aw, that was when they were little and cute.
0: So working out there, we were on our feet for those 3 days, and that was.
1: Well, it was an experience.
0: It was an experience. I'll never do it again, but it was a fun experience.
1: We got to wear some cool duds though. We had, Twin Spires shirts, and we had
0: Didn't even get to keep those.
1: I know. We had jackets and hats, and we didn't even get to keep them.
0: Heck no. They didn't let us keep any of it.
1: Yeah.
0: But, it was cool, but I tell you, I'd much rather have the Derby experiences we had at the Evelyn House, because those were pretty cool. We had some of the TV network broadcast trucks
1: would park on our street. It was really cool.
0: And that was pretty cool.
1: And remember the meat man that used to drive around and he'd sell, he had like freezers in the back of his truck or something, and he was selling like these great big things of meat,
0: Mint juleps. We had a truck come with mint
1: juleps.
0: Don't
1: forget the drunks at the end of the day that would ask us where they parked their car.
0: Yeah, we were not in a good spot to where we could park cars on our particular yard.
1: Hey, do you guys know where I parked my car?
0: Why would I know where you parked your car?
1: No, and as drunk as you are, I hope you never find it
0: right
1: today.
0: I have any idea where you parked your car?
1: And we hope you don't find it.
0: But it was pretty cool. We used to listen to, radios back in those days, and we had, when they used to let you use the scanners and stuff, and so we could listen to the actual broadcast of... I guess it was Wave. Yeah, it was Wave back.

0: did.
1: It was great.
0: All day Friday and all day Saturday, we would listen to the Derby like that. And until NBC took over and, you know, ruined the entire thing. But it was pretty cool. Listening to Wave like that was really neat. And so that was cool. And then, of course, we had, like I said, the CBS. And I guess it was the NBC truck used to park on our street. And so that was kind of neat. Big old truck out there with the satellite dishes.
1: Well, I know
0: on
1: the one we were
0: stuff.
1: Listening to on the scanner was NBC.
0: Yeah, that was
1: the,
0: Wave.
1: That was Wave.
0: When Wave was doing
1: that was
0: it.
1: So
0: yeah.
1: Cool. And don't forget the year the Wave 3 came to our house on Derby Day. Remember
0: that? Yeah,
1: that
0: was cool. That happened here in this
1: that
0: house.
1: That was here at this house. That was really cool.
0: Yeah, they said, you know, they sent in this, wanted you to send in this thing about the most unique Derby party. You know, why was your Derby party so unique? And
1: well,
0: so I sort of half-heartedly, kind of jokingly, you know, sent in this email to them saying, well, we got a bunch of blonde people coming to our house and we're going to have a Derby party. And I just, you know, it was more like a joke, really. But the next thing I knew, we got a phone call saying that Wave wanted to come to our Derby party.
1: And it was Chris McGill, and we knew him, and it was cool.
0: So we were like, uh-oh. You know, so we were running around, like, getting decorations. And, you
1: oh,
0: know,
1: my gosh.
0: We're going to fancy it up a little bit more than we intended
1: out.
0: To.
1: Remember?
0: We did.
1: We decked out the backyard. We had all the colored decorations, and Mary even made the cupcakes with the little roses on them. And
0: We decked
1: really
0: it
1: cool,
0: out really
1: you know?
0: Good.
1: And so Wave 3, so Chris McGill comes. Well, actually, they came the day before. No, maybe it was on that Thursday. To test the satellite on their, remember they brought the truck
0: yeah,
1: and they raised up the little satellite thing and stuff
0: yep.
1: just to test everything. So anyway, they come back on Derby Day and here comes Chris McGill and his camera guys, you know, and we're all set up outside and ready to do the shot, you know, and it started raining.
0: And I mean, it rained.
1: I mean, it was pouring rain. Oh my, and we all got soaking wet. So there we all were fixed up for this Wave 3 thing, you know, and everything was all decorated. Well, it just rained. And so we were grabbing all the camera equipment and trying to rescue it into the house before it got wet. And the camera guys and Chris McGill were grabbing all the food and helping us rescue the food before it got all wet. So it was a mad dash into the house with equipment and food. And so they wound up doing the shot in the living room, which was not decorated for Derby. But we still had a good time. It was still fun. Didn't
0: we
1: work
0: did.
1: Out the way we hoped, but thanks to the rain. But man, that was so much fun.
0: I got to hold one of those cool microphones that had the little square
1: yeah,
0: thing on it that said
1: Wave
0: 3.
1: Yeah, I got to hold the Wave 3 microphones.
0: That
1: it was
0: cool.
1: So cool.
0: That was really cool. I took a picture. Angie took a picture of me holding that mic, and I still have to this day have not been able to find that picture.
1: Yeah, but our pictures were not really all that great because we were all wet from being rained on.
0: Yeah, well.
1: Now we
0: I still like to have the picture, though. It'd be cool.
1: We do have a really cool picture somewhere of the two of us standing in front of the Wave 3 Their truck.
0: The Storm Chaser.
1: Yeah.
0: Was that the Storm Chaser tracker thing, or was that a
1: no,
0: different truck?
1: No, it was the satellite truck.
0: Yeah,
1: it was
0: just
1: it
0: a sat truck.
1: It was parked out in front of the house.
0: Yeah. You that know? Might have been before they had the Storm Tracker
1: And it's all
0: thing.
1: Painted up, you know, with Wave 3 and everything on there. It was really cool.
0: Yeah.
1: So that was a neat experience.
0: So those are some of our big Derby memories, you know, and kind of some cool stuff, you know. That Wave 3 day
1: was cool
0: awesome.
1: Because Ed Phillips was here.
0: Yeah.
1: Oh, bless his soul. We miss Ed so much. But he was here, and he and Chris McGill, of course, they knew each other. And that was when we heard the story about Ed helping Chris McGill get one of his jobs someplace.
0: I think it was in radio.
1: Something he did in radio that yeah. Ed helped him to get his job and stuff. So that was really cool.
0: So they immediately connected, you know, as soon as Chris saw Ed. And,
1: like
0: know, were,
1: Chris didn't know Ed was going to be here. And he's like, oh, my gosh, Ed, I didn't know you were going to be here. And so, anyway, we got to hear the whole story. Yeah,
0: so they were sharing stories,
1: really cool.
0: You know. And so that was really cool. And it's a small world, you know.
1: Yeah, how about that?
0: It's what they call Louisville
1: the biggest little city.
0: Yeah.
1: So they say.
0: Yeah, it works out that way sometimes.
1: Well, anyway, we got plenty of music for you between now and midnight, so stay tuned. And, of course, if you have those requests or dedications, 502-233-1701, give us a call or send us a text.
0: All right, so our next two songs that are going to connect together, very interesting how these work out. The first one is going to be from 1972, Merle Haggard, his song Daddy Frank the Guitar Man, is going to be connected to this song in 2026 called They Don't Live Here. And it's by an artist named Keith Burns. I don't know anything about Keith.

0: Burns because he's a new artist and I don't know anything about new artists. But so anyway, these two songs connect, though, in a very interesting way. So give a listen to these and tell me what you think. I like the when songs connect together like that. And they obviously intended them to do that, and it worked out very cool. So check it out. Here's a little intro from Merle, then we'll get into the song.
1: Let me tell you about a song that I feel explains itself. It's called Daddy Frank, the Guitar Man.

0: Well, apparently the computer just had a fit.
1: What in the world is that?
0: I believe the computer just kind of froze up there on us a little bit.
1: Wow, that's awful.
0: Well, we won't get to hear Steve Warner's rest of his Kentucky calling me.
1: Well, maybe we could try it again sometime before the end of our show. Wow.
0: Well, that's not good.
1: Goodness.
0: Yeah, it seemed like the computer had a moment there.
1: Maybe
0: little,
1: it was the
0: little
1: hard
0: processor
1: drive thing or something.
0: Yeah, maybe so.
1: Gosh. Oh,
0: yeah.
1: Goodness.
0: Well, let's see if we can recover from that. Well, you know, sometimes the old processors, they just, they kind of freeze up every once in a while. So
1: it runs 24 hours a day, 7 days a week. Because the Radio Storm is here for you 24 hours a day, 7 days a week.
0: Thankfully, it doesn't do that 24 hours a day,
1: seven days a week. Thank goodness. So anytime you're craving some good music, you know, you can always tune in here at the Radio Storm. Because we're always here for you, even on holidays.
0: Well, let's see if things recuperate. I don't even have another Kentucky song queued up because that messed up and I just totally abandoned what I was doing. So let's see. Well, let's play some other songs. We can step away from that for a little bit. We've done that for most of the show. So let's see here.
1: Yeah, we can wing it for a few minutes.
0: Oh, yeah. Let's do a little John Cougar Mellencamp. Let's see if it'll play this one. There it goes.
1: There we go. John Cougar's got us.
0: Yeah, he's got us taken care of. Hurts so good. On the Radio Storm and Z103. Switching over from country to pop to rock. We play it all. Just because we can.

0: There we go. Dire Straits going to do the Walk of Life right there. And a great tune there. Good sports kind of related song. As the video had plenty of sports highlights and stuff in it, if you remember that. Got a song here from Journey, but before I thought we'd play this, I'll give you a little bit of background and hear from one of the members why Journey was so popular back in the day. And I think he's going to be right on it whenever he talks about this. But so anyway, thought we'd hear a little bit from Journey once I get back up here to where I need to be, because I was looking up another tune and wasn't in the exact spot where I thought I was. But here we go. Let's listen in and see what Journey has to say about why they were such a popular band.
1: For whatever reason, we were just so fortunate to write the kind of music together, and the synergy that happened at that point in time when we were together had a unique thing, I think, unto itself. It really did. That band was a great band. When we were together back in that era, reaching in that era for the emotion of that time, I think we were really, really accomplishing something we didn't even know we were doing. And perhaps, if I have to put such thoughts into the air, maybe that's what's a little timeless about our music, is our sincerity to just want to be the best band at that point we could possibly be.

0: Well, there's the guy from Lexington, Kentucky. Great singer there, and a very popular guy right now, too. I mean, he's singing all kinds of stuff. Chris Stapleton, and that's one that Ken wanted to hear from 2023, and White Horse. And I got a classic one coming up for you next here. I think Angie wants to read the names of the horses, and then we're going to hear a classic song from Ella Fitzgerald. We're going to go all the way back to 1941 for a song about Louisville, Kentucky. But right now,
1: we're going to stay.
0: She's got the horses.
1: In 2026, and we're going to talk about horsies because I promised I would read the names. Now, my pronunciations are really bad.
0: Well, just to that's okay.
1: Give you that little disclaimer before we get started.
0: That's all right. Everybody does it too, so don't worry about that.
1: Here we go. We have number one, horsey is Renegade. And there's no point in reading all the stats and odds because they might change between now and tomorrow.
0: I guarantee they will. Guarantee it.
1: So Renegade is number one. Then we have Albus, A-L-B-U-S, is number two. And then number three is Intrepido, I-N-T-R-E-P-I-D-O.
0: That sounds right to me.
1: Right.
0: Intrepido, yeah.
1: Something. Number four is Litmus Test. Litmus Test?
0: Uh-huh.
1: Huh. Sounds like something I had at the doctor's office.
0: Well, you very well could have.
1: Or I should have. Lipids, I think, is what I'm thinking of. Okay, then number five was Scratched. Aw, poor number five. Number six, we have Commandment. I know a few ladies at church that are rooting for Commandment. Then number seven is Dannon Bourbon?
0: Uh-huh.
1: Oh, Dannon Bourbon, maybe. Well, anyway, number eight is So Happy. Hey, I can read that one. Number nine, The Puma. Oh, wow. Number 10 is Wonder Dean. Oh, boy. Then number 11, I think I like this name, Incredibolt. That's really cool. And then number 12 would be Chief Wallaby. Oh, Chief Wallaby. Huh. Number 13 was Scratched. Aw, poor number 13. Number 14 is Potente. P-O-T-E-N-T-E.
0: Yeah, you're right. Potente.
1: Potente.
0: Yep.
1: Oh, okay. And then number 15 is Emerging Market.
0: Emerging Market.
1: That's different. Okay. Then we have number 16. Oh, my.
0: Yes.
1: Pavlovian?
0: Mm-hmm. Pavlovian.
1: Pavlovian.
0: Yep, that's right.
1: P-A-V-L-O-V-I-A-N. Okay. Number 17, Six-Speed. Okay.
0: Six-Speed. That's kind of cool.
1: Yeah, that's kind of cool. And let's see, where are we? Where are we? 18, is that where we are?
0: Yep.
1: This thing is jumping around. 17 is Six-Speed. Okay, 18 would be Golden Tempo. Ooh, Golden Tempo. Okay. Then, yeah, that was 19. Why is this thing jumping around? Stop it. Ah, I skipped 18. He is Further Ado. Further Ado, A-D-O. Okay. And then we had 18. Then, see, there's 19. Golden Tempo. Yeah, that's 18. Okay. Ah, oh, number 20 got scratched. Poor number 20. Number 21, we have Great White. Oh. Number 22 is Ocelli. Ocelli. O-C-E-L-L-I. Ocelli? Yeah. And number 23 is Robusta.
0: Robusta.
1: 24 was Scratched. Oh, we got a lot of scratched horsies here. Poor
0: yep.
1: 24. Aw. Okay, well, that's everybody. It's all the horsies.
0: All right. Well, place your bets then. See how it works for
1: I
0: you.
1: I don't think so, because whenever I don't bet on a horse, it does a lot better than it does when I do bet on it. So I'm going to leave these poor horses alone and just let them do their best for everyone else. But we're going to root for them. My horsey that I like the name is number 11, Incredibolt. It just sounds really cool. And aren't you rooting for Renegade?
0: Well, I think Ken and I were both looking at Renegade, and, you know, he is the favorite. So
1: he's number one.
0: That usually doesn't mean good things for the favorite. You know, because the favorite doesn't
1: sometimes.
0: Always, well, rarely ever the favorite wins.
1: Sometimes.
0: So, yeah. You know, but I still do like Renegade. There used to be BBS software back in the day called Renegade.
1: Golden Tempo sounds kind of cool.
0: Golden Tempo is kind of cool. That's a little bit of a, kind could of be a neat, little musical reference there,
1: sort
0: maybe.
1: Sort of a neat name there.
0: Yeah.
1: Let's find
0: and
1: cool.
0: I do like that other six speed or whatever it was.
1: Oh, six speed.
0: Yeah.
1: Six speed was number 17.
0: Kind of like a bicycle reference, you know, makes
1: yeah.
0: me think of bicycles.
1: And then Golden Tempo was is number 19.
0: So I don't know. I kind of like Golden
1: okay.
0: Tempo. That's kind of a neat musical
1: okay.
0: reference thing.
1: Well, it's so. Kind of handy to know their numbers. So when they're all running around
0: yeah,
1: the track.
0: All bunched up.
1: And they're all squished together, it looks like they are anyway. Somehow they manage to run that close and not trip each other.
0: That's why they got good jockeys.
1: I know. But oh my gosh, they're so close. I think, oh, be careful, little horsies. But it's nice to know the numbers because the numbers show up really good, you know, on the little clothy things that hang on their sides that have the numbers and the colors,
0: mm-hmm.
1: you know. Anyway, the numbers are easier to see. So sometimes I keep track of, oh, there's the number, so that must be whoever. Yeah. That's
0: so I'm curious to know if anybody saw a difference. They were supposed to broadcast the Oaks in HDR. And I was wondering if anybody could tell the difference
1: HDR.
0: In that.
1: HDR.
0: And I guess the Derby will be broadcast in full HDR.
1: Oh.
0: And,
1: but we only have a 4K TV, you know. It's not
0: well,
1: the newest thing
0: to,
1: anymore.
0: I don't know. It's supposed to be different, so.
1: Oh.
0: But HDR.
1: Can you see HDR on a 4K TV?
0: I would assume so.
1: Huh. Oh, okay. Well, alrighty then.
0: It's supposed to be even clearer and more vivid colors and all that good stuff.
1: Well,
0: so.
1: The colors were really pretty, but I wasn't sure if that was because of that or was it because they were running under the lights, you know. The sun had just set tonight, so when they ran the Oaks, they were under the lights there at Churchill Downs.
0: It's HDR, darn it.
1: So all the colors showed up really pretty. I could see all the colors.
0: Don't knock NBC's yeah. HDR.
1: Oh, HDR.
0: Yeah.
1: Wee-wee HDR, whatever it is. That's great.
0: Yeah, it's fancy stuff there.
1: So anyway, you guys make your own decisions of which horsies that you like the best.
0: Now, Debbie says that she likes So Happy and Golden Tempo because has a female trainer.
1: Oh, Golden that's Tempo a good reason. Does. See, Debbie has a more technical...
0: yeah, Debbie usually keeps up with the horses. She knows a lot more about them most
1: She has a more expert view of the horses than we do.
0: Yeah, she said she liked Ride to Party, but that one was scratched.
1: Oh.
0: So, yeah. Well, yeah, she seems to know more about the horses. Like, anytime you know, we talk about that or whatever, Debbie's like, well, I like this one because of this.
1: Yeah, like she knows about the horsies
0: like,
1: more than
0: cool.
1: we do.
0: She does seem to know a lot about them.
1: I don't know much about them. I don't know. It's entertaining, you know. It's something fun to think about.
0: Well, here's something else to fun, yeah, a little bit fun to think about. Here's a song from 1941, Ella Fitzgerald, and a song called Louisville, Kentucky.
1: Oh.
0: So let's give a listen to this one. This is one that Chris wanted to hear. And so we're going to go way back for this one. That's all right, though. We can do it.
1: And then we'll have to come back soon and say goodbye.
0: Yes, we will.
1: So
0: but
1: stay tuned, though. We got plenty more between now and midnight.
0: Let's do a classic. And I mean a classic. Going back here.

0: There's Amos Lee in a song called Louisville, or as he says, Louisville, Louisville. The way it's supposed to be said. So there we go. Chris wanted to hear that one. There you go. Chris actually wanted to hear those last two that we played there. He's like, how about this one and how about that one? Like, great.
1: He's
0: we'll
1: got
0: do it.
1: So many great ideas tonight. It's
0: yes,
1: awesome.
0: He does. And that's very cool.
1: That's what makes Friday night so much fun here at the Radio Storm.
0: Yes, we love that. Absolutely love it.
1: But now we're coming to the not so fun part.
0: Right. It's time for us to wrap it up.
1: Yeah.
0: I'll play a few more songs to get you up to the top of the hour. But then we will move into our overnight programming. And, of course, don't forget, tomorrow, all day, we're going to be doing our Derby stuff.
1: Beginning at midnight.
0: Yes, starting at midnight. We'll start playing some Derby stuff for you. And we'll continue that all through the day. So you can keep us on as your official music station for the Derby.
1: It's going to be a fun day, you guys. All Derby Day themed music. And, of course, those Derby races from Derby's past, we're going to be playing those throughout the day, too. So it might bring back a few memories, you know?
0: Yeah, you might remember a few names from back then. Yeah. So we'll give a listen to those throughout the day. And like I say, it's really fun. So stay tuned. If you're going to, you know, turn in for tonight, turn us back on in the morning. We'll be doing all that Derby stuff for you. And it's a neat little show that we put together. All done through the automation, so we don't even know what's going to play.
1: Well, it's sort of random, but sort of not. So, anyway,
0: well, we got the themes down, and we'll just see what the computer chooses to play around those themes. But, so we try to do those races. I usually think there's about two or so an hour. And so those are kind of fun to just throw in there, too. So enjoy that, and we appreciate you guys listening tonight, because without you, this would be really boring for us. And so we thank you all so much for sending in those requests and dedications. By the way, real quick, Beth says she's also going to root for Renegade because she likes the concept and the name. So there you go.
1: I think a lot of people are rooting for Renegade.
0: I think you're right. So that's why they make them the favorite, I
1: guess.
0: Go
1: Horsies!
0: So we'll see. You know, next time we get together, we'll know. And, of course, the folks listening to us on Z, they've already got it all figured out. You know, so they could step back in time. They would know exactly who to bet on.
1: And they could tell us.
0: Yeah. They wouldn't tell us, though. They'd go to run out and do the betting. That's what I would do anyway. They'd just, you know, like, I'm not going to tell you who's won. I already know, and I'm keeping it to myself. At least till I can get over there to the betting window. You know. But that would be pretty cool. Hit you a couple million, you know?
1: Oh, man. Then we'd have a really cool studio, you know?
0: Right.
1: Then we could buy all new toys.
0: Yeah, we'd have all new studio.
1: New stuff.
0: All that good stuff.
1: Woo-woo.
0: Yeah, that'd be pretty cool. So, all right, well, we're going to wrap things up here. You guys stay tuned. Like I said, we'll play a few more to get you up to the top of the hour. And we got to play a little instrumental song, though, for you to kind of take us out. And let's see. What do I got here? I got an interesting one called Belle of Louisville.
1: Oh.
0: And Sue Keller is going to do this one for us. Take us out of here. And I hope you all have a good week. Be safe in all the things you do so we can come back here next Friday and do it again.
1: And next week we're going to be celebrating our moms because it'll be Mother's Day
0: that
1: weekend.
0: Is correct.
1: So
0: yes.
1: Think of those Mother's Day requests and dedications and be ready next Friday night.
0: That's right. We'll do it. Here on the Radio Storm and Z103, have a great one, everybody. We'll see you next week.
1: Night, y'all.

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1: From Feature Story News in Washington, I'm Tony Waterman. President Donald Trump says he's not satisfied with Iran's latest ceasefire proposal and that he's mulling blasting the hell out of the country. President Trump has renewed threats to pull U.S. troops out of European bases as his frustration grows over a perceived lack of support from allies. A man has been charged with attempted murder after two Jewish men were stabbed in North London on Wednesday.
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3: 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More

He was lying banged and battered, skewered and bleeding, talking crippled on the cross. Was his mind reeling and heaving, hallucinating, fleeing, what a loss. The things he hadn't touched or kissed, his senses slowly stripped away. Not like Buddha, not like Vishnu, life wouldn't rise to him again.

beginning of The Last Temptation, Time Storm Mystery. 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Fully human, fully divine, and divided, the great immortal soul. Split into pieces, whirling pieces, opposites.

sitting, drumming, thinking, thumping, pondering the mysteries of life. 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There's a funeral tomorrow at St. Patrick's. The bells will ring for you. Ah, what must you have been thinking when you realized the time had come for you? I wish I hadn't thrown away my time on so much human and so much less divine. The end of The Last Temptation. The end of a dime store mystery.

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1: From Feature Story News in Washington, I'm Tony Waterman. President Donald Trump says he's not satisfied with Iran's latest ceasefire proposal and that he's mulling blasting the hell out of the country. President Trump has renewed threats to pull U.S. troops out of European bases as his frustration grows over a perceived lack of support from allies. A man has been charged with attempted murder after two Jewish men were stabbed in North London on Wednesday.
2: You got these automated systems where the playlist goes through. Look at the net. I liked it.
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trick is to know when it feels great, you know. And so what I tried to do, I started these songs with lots of loops to write them with, just to have, or even clicks. And then I turned around and put real musicians on them. And those real musicians brought such a unique feel and pocket to it that became the template to keep reaching for more of that. Once a foundation, I think, of a drum pocket and a rhythm section is established, you know what does or doesn't fit in an overdub sense from that point on. It will tell you that works, that don't work.

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1: From Feature Story News in Washington, I'm Tony Waterman. President Donald Trump says he's not satisfied with Iran's latest ceasefire proposal and that he's mulling blasting the hell out of the country. President Trump has renewed threats to pull U.S. troops out of European bases as his frustration grows over a perceived lack of support from allies. A man has been charged with attempted murder after two Jewish men were stabbed in North London on Wednesday. This is great news. Y'all play this.

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1: And they're off. A pony.

Got the Kingston Trio, some work on Cuba's shore. They hung around Havana to do a few encore. Castro said, I like 'em, let's

0: And now, the Radio Storm presents an historic feature race from Kentucky Derby's past.
1: 1947.
2: They're off! A fast, clean break from the barriers, and now cutting right over toward the rail from the middle of the track goes number 11, Jet Pilot. Phalanx, number 8, the favorite, off to a slow start, is back in the pack. As Jet Pilot, known for early speed, sets the opening pace along the rail. As they drive past the stands, number 9, On Trust, is right up there on the pilot's tail. Come right into our slow-motion camera. Oliver Guerin, a 22-year-old Louisiana jockey wearing the colors of Elizabeth Arden Graham in his Kentucky debut, means to keep this lead if he can. In the backstretch, the pilot still shows the way with Phalanx in 10th place starting to move up. Jockey Guerin gives Jet Pilot a magnificent rider on the turn, heading for home stretch in this mile-and-a-quarter run. The crowd, that bet a record $1,250,000, sees a sensational finish. Jet Pilot still showing the way, but now, Faultless, the Calumet Farm entry, makes his challenge. And out in the middle of the track, Phalanx opens up with a sensational stretch stride, closing the gap with every stride. But Jet Pilot's got what it takes to stave off the bid by Phalanx and win the run for the roses.
1: We're off to the races as we celebrate Derby Day on theradiostorm.com.

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1: 1948.
2: They are in way. 6 3-year-olds out at the fame and a king-size slice of $100,000 purse. Citation and Coal Town move right into the lead with Escadrille, Grand Fair, Billings, and My Request hot on their heels. There's a mile and a quarter of sloppy track to navigate, but they're moving fast towards the first turn. It looks close in the backstretch, but no, way out in front is Coal Town, pouring on the coal, so to speak, and his backers go wild. But as they go into the turn, Citation gets up steam and goes to work on his stablemate's lead. Coal Town's lead is narrowing. Citation is coming up fast. Now it's neck and neck. And as they go into the stretch, it's Citation by a head. Eddie Arcaro, after his fourth Derby win, calls for speed, and speed he gets. Our old friend Portis feels faint. He bet an escadrille. But it's Citation increasing his lead with every thundering gallop. Coal Town and the others with escadrille way behind.

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1: 1949.
2: When 14 three-year-olds bounded away for the mile and a quarter, it was just as expected. Number 5, Olympia the favorite, charged into the lead. Kapok, number 1, was right after him. Ponder, the Calumet entry, was so far back, he isn't even in the picture. When they made the turn into the stretch, Olympia was fading, and Kapok, number 1, under Ted Atkinson, surged into the lead. It looked like his race. But from far back, dead last in fact, another horse made his bid. Watch number 3, Ponder, thunder around the outside. He zoomed past Kapok to win going away. Ponder, number 3, Kentucky Derby winner.

0: And now, the Radio Storm presents an historic feature race from Kentucky Derby's past.
1: 1950.
2: And they're off. Your host and Mr. Trouble break on top of the pack. Mr. Trouble on the outside swerves across the track, forcing the horses toward the rail. It's still your host showing the way as they come to the grandstand for the first time. Black George on the outside running second, with Mr. Trouble third. Dooley is fourth, followed by Sunglow and Greek Ship. Your host leads the pack into the first turn, with Black George on the outside, second by head, and Mr. Trouble third. In the home stretch, Middle Ground on the outside now leads. Hill Prince is moving up fast between horses, with Mr. Trouble on the rail running third. It's Middle Ground flashing under the wire. Hill Prince takes second, with Mr. Trouble grabbing Show Dome. The 1950 Kentucky Derby winner, Middle Ground.
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1: 1951.
2: They're off, a nice start by the big field, off and away after the biggest jackpot in the history of America's number one turf classic. Look at them come. Fanfare jumped off to an early lead, but it's Phil D, Hall of Fame, Repertoire, and Royal Mustang setting the pace now in the grueling mile and a quarter test of speed and endurance. Phil D and Hall of Fame are still holding on, but a newcomer joins the front riders in the turn. He's Count Turf, one of the five horses hooked up in the mutual field, a relatively unknown 15-1 shot. He's got the stuff of champions. Both his father, Count Fleet, and his grandfather, Ray Count, were Derby winners. Heredity tells now as jockey Con McCreary guns Count Turf to the front at the top of the stretch. And all the big money favorites can't catch him now. Count Turf, the Cinderella horse. His owner used to sell peanuts at the ballpark, and his trainer couldn't even get here to see him win.

proud to be a part of the Derby City and beyond. 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
1: 1952.
2: And they're off. In the mile and a quarter, Run for the Roses, and $96,000 in first place money. Hannibal, number 10, streaks in fast from the outside to beat out the favorite to the first turn. In the backstretch, about halfway around, Eddie Arcaro and Hill Gale take matters into their own hands. Four times Derby winner Eddie hangs on as the classy Calumet Colt opens the gap. The barrel-chested beauty from the Bluegrass has a six-length lead going into the stretch. They said he was the winner, and he looks it. Dixiana Farms' three-year-old Subfleet gives chase and narrows the gap, but Hill Gale won't be denied.

0: And now, the Radio Storm presents an historic feature race from Kentucky Derby's past.
1: 1953.
2: And they're off. The 11 3-year-olds out after fame and the winning share of the $118,000 purse. Number 10, Dark Star, comes fast on the outside to take the lead. Dark Star, winner of the Derby trial, is fifth choice of the bettors at 25-1, but his star is rising today. The Cane Hoy stable entry holds his lead in the back stretch with the favorite Native Dancer back in the pack. Eddie Arcaro on Correspondent, seeking his sixth Derby win, makes his bid on the final turn, but Correspondent can't keep up the pace. Eric Gurren up on Native Dancer makes his move at the top of the stretch, overtaking Correspondent, number 3, and setting his sights on the front-running Dark Star. Is this the end of the victory trail for Native Dancer, or can he make up for lost time? And a thriller. The Dancer, under solid whipping for the first time in his career, closes the gap with every stride. And jockey Henry Marino on Dark Star knows he's got a race on his hands. It's going to be close. It's a heartbreaker for Native Dancer. He gave it a try, but loses by a head to Dark Star, leader all the way, paying his backers handsomely for their support.
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4: 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But then, some people have big dreams.

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1: 1954.
2: And there are two starting gates, 17 starters fighting for the lead, causing a real traffic jam, the start of one of the roughest derbies ever run. The run for the roses is underway with a rush. The run for the roses is underway with a rush.

0: Kentucky bred half pint, smallest horse to score in the Romp of the Roses, and the first gray to win the classic that's been running since 1875. He had a rough time back there at the start, but that's all forgotten now as Determined streaks for the wire. Hasty Road is hot on his heels, but he wins by a length and a half.
1: One, two, one, two, three, four.

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0: And now, the Radio Storm presents an historic feature race from Kentucky Derby's past.
1: 1955.
2: And they're off. And that's Nashua broke on top with Honey's Alibi, Trim Destiny. And Swaps rushes on the outside. Now Swaps gets the lead. Trim Destiny on the rail. That is Nashua and Summitan on the outside. Now they moved into the back stretch, and Swaps leads by about a half a length. Trim Destiny's on the inside second. Then it is Nashua and Summitan, but they're turning for home. And who's the leader? Swaps is out there. Willie's got him going good. He's about three quarters of a length in front of Nashua. Swaps, Nashua on the outside trying hard. But Shoemaker's got Swaps in hand, now leads by two lengths with a 16th to go. Swaps and Nashua battling down the Churchill downstretch in the Kentucky Derby, and here comes the finish. It's going to be Swaps winning a length and a half. Nashua second, Summitan third. A front-running score for Willie Shoemaker on Swaps in the 1955 Kentucky Derby.

0: And now, the Radio Storm presents an historic feature race from Kentucky Derby's past.
1: 1956.
2: They're off, a good start on a fast track. For the winners, there's more than $167,000 in prize money. Past the stands and heading for the first turn, it's Ben A. Jones leading with Needles running far back. Coming around the home turn and into the stretch, Needles makes his move from deep in the pack. You can see him now as jockey Dave Erb sends him out to the middle of the track for this spectacular bid. And it's a thrilling finish as Needles sprints past one tiring horse after the other. Near the wire, he catches the leader, Fabius, and goes on to win. In third spot is a surprising long shot. Come on, Red. It's a triumph popular with the crowd. Needles becomes a turf immortal with a jackpot of $123,450.
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3: Say you're mine, then ask me what you will.

I had 2 weeks vacation coming, so I thought I'd drive down to Florida, spend some time with an old friend, date a few girls, make a few parties, and just kind of live it up again. So I packed up my car, and then I called my mom in Tennessee and told her what I planned to do. She said, "Son, are you coming by?" And I said, "Mom, I'm really pushed for time, but I'll see you in a week or two." And I was driving through this little town in Georgia when I remembered today's Mama's birthday. Well, I thought I'll just stop and wire some flowers. Shouldn't take too long, then I'll be on my way. So I walked in a flower shop, and the first thing I saw was this little boy with his eyes full of tears. I said, "What's wrong, son?" He said, "Mama loves roses, and today's her birthday, and I haven't seen her in almost a year."

said, I live with Grandma now, but I promised Mama some roses, because I talk to her all the time. I wanted to give her 5, because that's how old I am. But the lady said I couldn't buy them with just a dime. Well, a little fella's story kind of touched my heart, so I told the lady to give him what he wanted and charge it to me. Then I told her I needed to wire 12 roses to my mama up in Chapel Hill, Tennessee. I looked around and the little boy was gone. But all of a sudden the door flew open and he come running back in. He said, Mister, I forgot to thank you for the roses. He smiled and shook my hand and ran back out again. Well, I started on out of town, and I was feeling real proud of myself for thinking of my mama and really caring. When I looked out the window and I saw that same little boy kneeling by a grave in an old cemetery, I stopped my car and walked over to where the little boy was kneeling down. And he smiled up at me and said, this is where my mama stays. She says she sure does thank you for these pretty roses. Well, that's when I had to walk away. And I drove straight back to that flower shop and I said, lady, have you sent those flowers to Tennessee? She said, no, not yet. I said, well, never mind. I'll just take them back with me.

aboard and doing fine. Top of the stretch, Federal Hill has run out of gas. Iron Liege is ahead with Gallant Man closing the gap. Now watch closely. Things happen fast. Willie Shoemaker on Gallant Man has victory in his grasp. Slowly he pulls abreast, then ahead of Iron Liege. Just another 16th to go. Then it happens. Shoemaker misjudges the finish line, stands up in the stirrups, and Iron Liege wins by a nose. Closest Derby finish in 24 years.

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1: 1958.
2: And they're away. 14 of the nation's top three-year-olds. Silky, Jules Reward, and Tim Tam have been made favorites by the crowd. But racing into the first turn, Lincoln Road has the lead with Warren G, Gone Fishing, and Ebony Pearl leading the rest of them around the bend. But as expected, some 30 lengths behind the leaders comes Silky Sullivan bringing up the rear. Lincoln Road leading the field into the far turn as Silky finally makes his move, passing one horse. Can he ever catch those fleet-footed leaders? The answer comes fast on the turn for home. Lincoln Road still showing the way as Tim Tam moves up to challenge. Silky's not in sight as Tim Tam streaks after the leader. Heading for the wire, Lincoln Road keeps right on going, and Tim Tam has one horse to beat. In dramatic slow-motion film, we see the thrilling two-horse duel to the finish. Lincoln Road on the rail, Tim Tam nearest the camera. Jockey Milo Valenzuela, who substituted for the injured hardtack on Tim Tam, riding the race of his life. With only yards to go in the long mile-and-a-quarter race, Tim Tam gradually overtakes the speeding 45-1 long shot. In a thrilling photo finish, Tim Tam wins by half a length, the 1958 Kentucky Derby champ.

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1: 1959.
2: Like a thundering herd, they're away in the run for the roses. 17 three-year-olds bidding for undying fame. First Landing with Eddie Arcaro riding, Tommy Lee with Willie Shoemaker in the saddle, Sword Dancer with Bill Boland up, tops among the big name entries. Right now you see number 13, Troilus, with number 8, Tommy Lee, close behind, setting the early pace. Running along the outside and in a contending position as Troilus fades is Sword Dancer, never worse than fourth and now making his move for the lead. Tommy Lee's right with him. There are many unusual incidents. Shoemaker on Tommy Lee yells to Boland on Sword Dancer, "Hope you take it." Then, according to Boland, Tommy Lee on the rail bumps Sword Dancer on the outside and Boland yells, "Foul." Here's the hair-raising finish. Locked as one, Tommy Lee and Sword Dancer straining for the wire. By inches, it's Tommy Lee, home first.
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1: 1960.
2: Away they go, 86, Run for the Roses. As many expected, the pace setter is Ballyache, number two. Favored Tompion challenges, but a long shot, Henry Jan is second. Along the backstretch, Henry Jan fades. Venetian Way makes his bid.

0: $20,000. Venetian Way draws the roses.
1: Run for your lives, you. 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
2: 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You know, make it heavy. Because by the time we put something else on, there'll be no jumbo Gibson at all.
3: You tell him here, guys, Paul. Okay, Paul.

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1: 1961.
2: And now, and it's a very easy start. With Caddyback trying to come out of their cottage, but Caddyback is out of it. Aaron Caddy is the one who gets away and forms Caddyback is in the lead. Dearborn goes with him, and now they come down to us with the entry from the coast. Running together, Globemaster takes the lead from both, and he's the Wood Memorial Speedster. So it is Globemaster in front by a length, 4 and 22nd. Crozier is now third, Dearborn after that. Then we come on back to Sherlock, and then we come to the others. But the lead on the front end is another running race by Globemaster to try and open up a big span. As he steps the first turn, Globemaster is in front by 3. Crozier and Baeza are not going to let him get away. That is 4 and 20, and Crozier going head and head as they turn into the backstretch after the leader. Then we come back to Sherlock and Dearborn, and then we come to the Ronnie's Ace Horse, who is making a contention of it. But the battle on the front end is Globemaster, now challenged by 4 and 20. 4 and 20, who was defeated in the trial by Crozier. Crozier is a definite third. The race is on the front end. That is Globemaster and 4 and 20. 4 and 20 at the far turn, moving up the challenge. Globemaster holds on. Crozier is within 2 lengths, third. Crozier is within striking distance. Now that is 4 and 20 taking a head lead. Globemaster is staying with him. And the third horse is Crozier, making a stronger bid. Caddyback is far out of it at this stage and is moving his Caddyback. But they come into the stretch. It is still Globemaster, 4 and 20, and Crozier ranges up on the outside. A three-horse battle. Caddyback too far to make it count unless he hurries. Crozier now on the outside in front. Crozier on the lead. And it looks for sure that Globemaster is beaten, and so is 4 and 20. And here comes Caddyback, the favorite. Caddyback after Crozier. Crozier with a chance to turn the tables. Caddyback charging. Caddyback coming. Caddyback in front. Caddyback's going to win. Here's the finish. Caddyback by 3/4.

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1: 1962.
2: Steeped in tradition, the classic has Bill Hartack, who'll ride outsider decidedly, and the Derby veteran Eddie Orcaro without a mount, for he has retired from riding. Other news concerns Sir Gaylord, favored by the experts but missing from the starting field owing to a bone break which ends his career. 15 3-year-olds make the mile and a quarter run for the roses. Number 13, Leetown, dominates the early racing. Along with the trio, the experts figure will fight for top place. Sunrise County, number 1, Admiral's Voyage, number 2, and Rydam, number 9. In the backstretch, there's a thrilling battle for the lead. Leetown's tiring fast. The excitement builds, and at the final turn into the stretch, it's Admiral's Voyage, Sunrise County, Rydan, and a long shot, Roman Line. Up from the pack has come decidedly the number 3 horse. He's on the outside, thundering past the leaders, with Bill Hartack, who has had rough going recently, handling him expertly in a great sprint to the wire. It's decidedly the winner, Roman Line second, Rydan third. A new Derby record, 2 minutes, 2/5 of a second, and nearly $120,000. Decidedly perfect.
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1: 1963.
2: And the cry thereof with a mile and a quarter run at Churchill Downs. The speedsters Never Bend and No Robbery show the way with candy spots right in there. Back in sixth place is Chateauguay, and few would risk even a mint julep on his chances to interfere with the big three. The race is going according to form. Never Bend on top, No Robbery up with him. And although Candy Spots has to check momentarily to avoid running on No Robbery's heels, the three still seem to be awaiting only the final turn and the last great burst to the finish. Chateauguay makes his move. With a sensational burst of speed, jockey Braulio Baeza brings him between horses and up on the leader, Never Bend. Chateauguay, that colorful name rings through the bluegrass country. The gap widens to a length and a quarter. Never Bend and Candy Spots finish second and third to the winner, Chateauguay.

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0: now, the Radio Storm presents an historic feature race from Kentucky Derby's past.
1: 1964.
2: The race is seen as a duel between these two, and that's just the way it turns out as they go past the clubhouse on the mile and a quarter run. A 15-to-1 shot, Mr. Brick sets the early pace, with Hillrise and Northern Dancer laying back in the pack to bide their time. It's a fast pace, the kind of pace that sets records. They come around the final turn to head down the home stretch, and this is the furlong that separates the champs from the also-rans. Northern Dancer has the lead, with Hillrise mounting a threat in second place. It's one of the most thrilling finishes in Derby history as Northern Dancer hangs on to his lead. Hillrise moves up, but the Little Dancer is over a winner. The first Canadian bred horse to ever win the Kentucky Derby. Canada can be proud of a real champ.

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1: 1965.
2: They are off! The Quarter Classic begins the way experts figured. Flag Raiser number 5 is a noted front runner. He gives a good display of his vaunted speed. Number 2 is the long shot, Narushawa. Coming up on the outside is Lucky Debonair, number 8, the Kentucky bred winner of the Santa Anita Derby. The great duel, Flag Raiser and Lucky Debonair, neck and neck. When the field takes the far turn, Flag Raiser has just about had it, but not Lucky Debonair. His rider, Willie Shoemaker, later says his coat was unusually sharp. That's putting it mildly. Lucky Debonair is like a fireball. The pre-race favorites, Hail to All and Bold Lad, are 5th and 10th, respectively. Dapper Dan, number 1, making it a close finish, but it's all over. Lucky Debonair takes the Kentucky Derby.
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1: 1966.
2: 15 3-year-olds race at a mile and a quarter. First place worth better than $120,000. First out of the gate, the number 8 horse shows the way. He's Kawaii King, son of the great native dancer who failed in his Derby bid back in 1953.

The Maryland bred horse with the Hawaiian name still holds the lead. There are several challenges, but Kauai King will not be passed. Riding him is Don Brumfield, a veteran of racing at Churchill Downs, yet surprisingly, this is his first Derby. To the wire, number 3, Advocator, and number 12, Blue Skyer, finish behind Kauai King, Kentucky Derby winner.

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1: 1967.
2: Like ghosts on the misty afternoon, riders and mounts race toward the great climax. The news of the day, slow motion camera picks them up again on the stretch. On the outside, Proud Clowie in a 30-1 long shot is challenging the pace setter Bob's Delight. Holding on, but never better than third, is Damascus. Jockey Bobby Ussery gives Proud Clarion a rousing ride, and the rangy bay colt that was overlooked by the swarming crowd wins the run for the roses by a length. Under the most adverse conditions, he's recorded the third fastest time in Derby history, 2 minutes and 3/5 of a second. And dazzling the eyes are the figures flashing on the big board. Proud Clarion pays $62.20 for $2 straight. It's Ussery's first Derby victory, a happy fella.

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Stay tuned for more great Derby memories.

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1: 1968.
2: And they come away pretty well with some TV commercials coming a little bit. And coming out dead, here's Kentucky Sherry that's going to go as far as he can, I guess, on the front end. Don B is trying to run out of the middle with him in Captain's Gig. It is Kentucky Sherry that's setting the pace as they come toward the finish line the first time. Forward pass trying to run on the outside to get position in Captain's Gig's right alongside him. It is Kentucky Sherry that leads the charge to the finish line, and we've got a mile left. Kentucky Sherry leads by half a length. Captain's Gig is second. We've got forward pass to the outside of those two third. Gleaming Sword up closer than you expect him to be is in their fourth. Don B along the rail is fifth. Then we get Jig Time in there sixth. Iron Ruler is seventh. TV Commercial has gotten up to eighth. Verbatim is ninth. Tay Vega is tenth. Robert Perth is ninth. Francis Head is tenth. Then in there we get Trouble Brewing. And it is Dancer's Images there on the back end. Three quarters left as they head down the backside. And Kentucky Sherry draws out to a length lead. Captain's Gig is second. Three. Captain's Gig leading their forward pass by three parts of a length. It's a length and a half back to Gleaming Sword fourth. We get two more lengths in Don B fifth. Then we got Jig Time in there. Now Francis Head is starting to slip through along the rail. Then we come back to Iron Ruler and Dancer's Image with Trouble Brewing, Proper Proof, and Verbatim on the back end. Half mile left in the derby. And it's still Kentucky Sherry that's going. Captain's Gig is still second. Forward pass is running with him right now for it. It's forward pass that comes into second place. Captain's Gig is in there. Then it's back to Don B. Gleaming Sword is fading as Francis Head comes inside of him. And his TV Commercial is charging to the outside. And Dancer's Image has got some run left there on the outside. And as we come to the top of the stretch, Kentucky Sherry and forward pass are locked up in a duel. Around the turn to come, it's Kentucky Sherry on the inside. And now here's Dancer's Image. It's gone to the rail, and he's coming like a house of fire. Forward pass outside of those two. Dancer's Image is there, and he's battling for the lead right now. We've got 200 yards to go. Dancer's Image is the leader in forward pass. Is coming up into second place. Dancer's Head charges into third, and it is just yards to go. Dancer's Image is trying to hang on, and charging is Francis Head, but it is Dancer's Image that wins it by 2 lengths.
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1: 1969.
2: And they're off for the lead. That's Arts and Letters up on the outside. It's Ocean Roar. Ocean Roar gets the lead with Arts and Letters now second. Along the rail, it's Top Knight. Majestic Prince is up on the outside. A Ray Jet. In close quarters is Fleet Ala. Through the stretch, Ocean Roar holding the lead by 4.5 lengths. Top Knight is along the rail with Arts and Letters just outside. Ray Jet is third. Majestic Prince is up on the outside. And then we get Fleet Allied. And it's 5 lengths to Dyke, and the trailer is Traffic Mark. They continue down the backstretch. Top Knight now by a head with Ocean Roar second. And up on the outside and moving is Majestic Prince. Still looking for room between horses, Arts and Letters. Dyke has now moved into fifth. They're on the turn. Top Knight is the leader. Top Knight is leading by a head, but outside is Majestic Prince. Inside is Arts and Letters and gets through. Arts and Letters now gets to the lead. The leader by a head. Majestic Prince is second on the outside, and Dyke is moving up very quickly. Top Knight has dropped back to fourth. They're moving to the stretch. Majestic Prince on the outside. Arts and Letters is on the inside. Their heads apart. Majestic Prince has the lead by a head now. That's Arts and Letters, and Dyke is moving up very quickly on the outside. They're coming to the finish. Majestic Prince holding that lead. Arts and Letters driving along the rail, and Dyke is driving on the outside. Majestic Prince is holding on by a head, and he wins it by a head. Arts and Letters is second by a half a length.

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1: 1970.
2: And they're off. Rancho Leo sprigs for the lead on the inside. Also Silent Screen up on the outside. Moving quickly is Turlago. Robin's Bug is up between horses. They move through the stretch. This is Rancho Leo's with the lead, Turlago. Along the rail, it's George Lewis. Then between those two is Robin's Bug, followed by Corn Off the Cop and Silent Screen, who is now six. They move into the first turn. Rancho Leo's moving to the lead by a full length. Now George Lewis drawing closer in second. Silent Screen gets through to third on the rail. Then Robin's Bug is fourth. Turlago is now fifth. Corn Off the Cob is sixth on the outside. Dust Commander seventh. Further back, that's Native Royalty, then High Echelon, Nascra, Dr. Behrman, Fathom, Holy Land, Action Getter, Admiral Shield, My Dad George, and the trailer is High Echelon. They're on the backstretch. The leader is still Rancho Leo's. He's holding it by one length. On the outside and moving to challenges, George Lewis in second. Silent Screen is third. Robin's Bug fourth. Dust Commander on the rail is fifth. On the outside, Corn Off the Cob is holding sixth. Turlago on the rail is seventh. Native Royalty is moving up, and Fathom has moved along the rail. They're very well bunched as they move into that turn. Rancho Leo's gives up the lead now. On the outside, it's Silent Screen and George Lewis going together. Corn Off the Cob is moving suddenly. Native Royalty on the outside. Then it's Robin's Bug. And they're coming for the head of the stretch. Silent Screen, Corn Off the Cob, George Lewis on the rail. Then Native Royalty, Nastra is in a drive and moving up. Through the stretch, Silent Screen has taken over the lead now. That is Corn Off the Cob second. Along the inside, Dust Commander. They come for the finish. Dust Commander is on the rail. He has the lead. My Dad George, a late move. Silent Screen. Here on the outside is High Echelon. They're coming onto the wire, and look at Dust Commander open up as he hits the finish. Dust Commander, a big winner. Then My Dad George, second. High Echelon, third, and Master is fourth. Silent Screen is fifth.

0: Biggie was like, who rules the Indian kingdom and shit, basically, you know what I'm saying? I was like, this is like an election. It's an election.
1: It is that.
0: Shit, you know what I'm saying?
1: Me and Biggie's situation is smaller than that. Me and Biggie's situation is like...
2: Central, I got a black man.

0: And now, the Radio Storm presents an historic feature race from Kentucky Derby's past.
1: 1971.
2: And they're up. Golden Able on the rail, breaking for the lead. Barbizon Streak and Junior's Arrowhead on the outside. On the extreme outside is Knight Counter. Going for a position on the outside is Eastern Fleet. Also on the outside for Rula. And Impetuosity by the stands, very well bunched. Bold and Able, Junior's Arrowhead, Barbizon Streak, Knight Counter. And it's Jim French on the inside with Eastern Fleet, followed by Unconscious and Impetuosity. Looking for room along the rail is Going Straight. Moving on the outside is for Rula. Then it's Twist the Axe up on the outside. And then it's Vegas Vic, followed Helio Rise. And then part of the entry, Royal Leverage. Then it's further back on the outside, Cannonero the second, followed by List. And the final horse is on the money, and the trailing horse is Saigon White. In the backstretch, the leader, Bold and Able, now moving away, has it a length. Junior's Arrowhead second by a head, and Eastern Fleet is moving third on the rail. Moving to challenge his stable mate now on the outside. Barbizon Streak has moved closer in third, beginning to move up Unconscious. Knight Counter drops back suddenly. Going Straight is along the rail and moving up. Looking for room, Impetuosity and Twist the Axe, both are moving up. Come to the head of the steps with Bold and Able and Eastern Fleet together. Eastern Fleet ahead in front now. Bold and Able is second, Unconscious third on the outside. Here comes Twist the Axe up on the outside, and Cannonero the second is moving. They're in the stretch. The entry are heads apart. That's Eastern Fleet, Bold and Able. Cannonero the second is driving. Then Unconscious. Then on the rail, moving up is Bold Reason. Cannonero the second takes over the lead as they come to the wire. They're going to hit the finish, and it's the South American horse. Cannonero the second, who is a surprise winner. Three lengths, Jim French is second. Then on the rail, Bold Reason third, Eastern Fleet fourth, Unconscious step. Vegas Vic is sixth.
3: Just run and
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0: And now, the Radio Storm presents an historic feature race from Kentucky Derby's past.
1: 1972.
2: And they're up for the lead. Breaking for the lead is Reba Ridge in the center of the track. Hold Your Peace on the inside. Also Dr. Neil between horses. Then on the outside is Tossie's Image. Ran along the rail, Sensitive Music. Up on the outside is Majestic Needle and No Le Ace. They're coming by the stands, and Reba Ridge is the leader. He leads it by a length and a half. On the outside, the challenge is Majestic Needle in second. Hold Your Peace is third along the rail. Followed by Dr. Neil in fourth. Hossie's Image is fifth. Into the rail in sixth is No Le Ace. Then moving back in the field, it is Pacayo. Introductivo. Along the inside, Sensitive Music. Then Head of the River. On the outside, Free Text. Big Spruce. Napoise. Big Brown Bear. Kentuckian in the trailer is Our Trade Wind. They're moving to the backstretch, and on the backstretch it's Reba Ridge, the leader by one length, and Hold Your Peace is now moved up. He has second and is moving alongside Reba Ridge. There is a challenge now. Dropping back a bit in third is Majestic Needle. Beginning to move up is Hossie's Image to challenge for third. No Le Ace holds fifth on the outside. On the inside it's Dr. Neil. Further back, beginning to move a bit is Introductivo, and Free Text is also beginning to move up. They're into the turn. It's still Reba Ridge by a half a length, and Hold Your Peace is second by seven lengths. Much further back, Hossie's Image in third. No Le Ace in fourth. Goes through along the rail. The challenge takes over third now. Then on the outside is Sensitive Music now sixth. Continuing in seventh is Dr. Neil. They're coming for the head of the stretch. That's Reba Ridge, the leader by one length. Hold Your Peace is holding second. Now drops into the rail. Now Reba Ridge and Hold Your Peace are still close together. No Le Ace is gaining ground in third. Further back in fourth, it is still Introductivo. Coming to the wire, it's Reba Ridge under a hand ride by five lengths. It's No Le Ace going by to take second and Hold Your Peace third. Coming to the wire, it's Reba Ridge. No Le Ace, Hold Your Peace, Introductivo. At the finish, you saw him go on to win it very comfortably. Reba Ridge, No Le Ace clearly second in the race. Hold Your Peace, untiring third.

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1: 1973.
2: And they're on. For the lead. On the inside, that's Angolite for the lead. On the outside, Checky Green, Royal and Regal. Then on the rail, it's Restless Jet, followed by Our Native. Up on the outside is Gold Bag. They're by the stands for the first time. Checky Green is showing the way by a length and a half. Royal and Regal now being moved to the inside, looking for room. Gold Bag is up on the outside. Then on the rail, it's Angolite, followed by Sham, Our Native, Restless Jet. It's My Gallant, then Forgo. On the outside, Navajo, followed by Secretariat, Warbucks, and finally, Twice a Prince. They're moving on the turn. The leader is Checky Green, leading by 2.5 lengths. Gold Bag is second by a head. Sham now third on the outside by 2 lengths. Royal and Regal fourth. 2 lengths then back to Angolite in fifth. The Secretariat has made a sudden move and is now sixth. Then it's Restless Jet, Our Native beginning to move up. Navajo, Forgo, and Warbucks beginning to move up, followed by My Gallant and Twice a Prince. They're into the turn and bunching for the lead with Checky Green, still the leader by a half a length. On the outside and challenging is Sham, and he's now got a head in front. Now Checky Green responds to the challenge, and those two are heads apart. Royal and Regal is third and holding on. Gold Bag drops back. Secretariat is fourth and moving up on the outside and is now third and moving at the leaders as they come for the head of the stretch. They're at the head of the stretch, and Sham is the leader. He leads it by a length. Secretariat is in the center of the racetrack and driving. Checky Green now drops back. Coming on a bit is Forgo, Our Native on the outside. Now and then the stretch, it's Secretariat. Secretariat on the outside to take the lead. Sham holding in second. It's Secretariat moving away. He has it by 2.5. Sham, then on the outside, Our Native. At the wire, it's going to be Secretariat.

0: what the loving baby can do. He is the most heartbreakingest, shimmy shakingest that the world ever knew.
1: He got the
0: kind of loving that holds him, big black eyes and she rolls him, those lips, and
1: no more conscience than a snake has hips.
2: And when she
0: struts

0: And now, the Radio Storm presents an historic feature race from Kentucky Derby's past.
1: 1974.
2: And they're out. Very quickly agitate on the inside in close quarters with Cannonade and Lexico. Up on the extreme outside is Gahey and Triple Crown. Then also further on the outside, Hudson County. And moving along the inside, Consigliori. They're coming by the stand for the first time. Triple Crown by ahead. Hudson County is second by a length. Destroyer third. Then on the outside. Now moving up is Sir Tristram in fourth. Gahey is fifth. And second Joe now finding room. Between horses attack Stipiter. Consigliori. Then Crimson Ruler. On the inside, that is Agitate. Followed by Sharp Gary.
3: During the race, the jockey's role becomes all important. Don Macbeth, a top Bucks bid, explains that it is up to him to let his horse show its true ability.
4: Well, I'd say my role as a jockey in the Derby is to try and stay out of trouble. Try to find somewhere for the horse to run. All these horses that come to the Derby, you expect them to have the ability to win it. And your job should be to find somewhere for them to show their true ability.
2: Is on the outside, Triple Crown maintaining the lead with Hudson County challenging. Destroyer and Cannonade has now made a sudden move and Cannonade is fourth. They're into the stretch. On the outside, moving with the rush, Cannonade takes the lead. Destroyer now moving into second. Then on the inside, Hudson County. Confederate Yankee moves up on the outside also. Triple Crown still along the rail. They're into the stretch, and Cannonade is your leader as they move through the stretch. Cannonade opening the lead out to three lengths. Hudson County holding on in second. Destroyer and J.R. Stead is on the rail. Agitate is moved into third. Coming to where it's still Cannonade.
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1: 1975.
2: On the inside, Master Derby is alongside. Then on the rail, with Johnny Mark up on the outside, here's Bombay Duck going for the lead. Bombay Duck on the outside takes the lead, a late rushing man in second. Then it's Fashion Sail, third, Avatar, close fourth. Sylvan Place is now fifth. Then through the back is Brown Stake and Honey Mark. Diablo on the outside, followed by Master Derby. Then it's Gat, Foolish Pleasure. Along the inside, Media. On the outside, Bold Chapeau, then Promise City. And finally, Prince Thou Art. They're moving to the backstretch. The leader, Bombay Duck, moves away 2.5. Avatar second and neck. Rushing Man is third by a length and a half. Fashion Sail holds fourth. Then Sylvan Place fifth. Diablo sixth on the outside. Foolish Pleasure has moved to seventh. Round Stake is eighth. Honey Mark is ninth. And Media is tenth. Into the turn again. The leader still Bombay Duck, leading at a length and a half. Avatar into second by a half a length, looking for room on the rail. Rushing Man gets through. Diablo has moved with a rush on the outside. Those four right together into the turn. On the turn, it's Avatar and Diablo. They hooked up again. Diablo on the outside ahead in front. Avatar on the rail has the four lengths. Then further back, Sylvan Place has moved to third. Master Derby is now fourth. On the rail, Foolish Pleasure is sixth as they come toward the head of the stretch. At the head of the stretch, Avatar on the inside ahead. On the outside, Diablo. Then driving into third, Prince Star, with Master Derby coming on. In the nearing the finish. On the inside, Avatar, it's Diablo. Prince Star is coming with the drive, then Master Derby. Nearing the finish, close quarters, Avatar, Prince Star. Prince Star on the outside has the lead ahead. It's Prince Star holding the lead on the inside, Avatar. Foolish Pleasure to the lead, Avatar. Then it's Diablo in

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1: 1976.
2: And they're off. Old Forbes breaks four, the lead with Elocutionist alongside. Honest Pleasure is third in the center of the track. Then up on the extreme outside, it's Kojak. They're in the stretch. Old Forbes, the leader by a half. Honest Pleasure drawing alongside. Then it's Amano now taking third. Elocutionist on the rail is fourth. Kojak is now fifth. Bitson plays the red in Karoka, and the trailer is on the slot. They move into the turn. Old Forbes, the leader, leading by two lengths. Honest Pleasure has second by two and a half. Mono in third by a length. Elocutionist fourth by a half length. Up on the outside is Kojak. Between horses Play the Red. Then a gap of two more to Bitson and Inca Roca. And the final horse is still on the slot. On the backstretch, Bold Forbes, the leader, now opening it up to four lengths. Then it's still Honest Pleasure second by two and a half. Mono is third by a head. Elocutionist fourth by a head. On the outside, Play the Red is fifth. Kojak is now sixth, the gap of two. On the slide begins to move up with Bitson, and the final horse is in Karuka. Moving on to the turn, Bold Forbes still the leader, leading by two lengths. Honest Pleasure beginning to cut into the margin, second a length and a half. Amano is third by a head, Elocutionist fourth by a head, Play the Red fifth on the outside. On the slide moves up and now takes over sixth. Then Kojak, further back is Bitson and in Karuka. Ahead of the stretch, Bold Forbes the leader by a half length. On the outside, Honest Pleasure draws alongside, and now he challenges. Elocutionist getting through along the rail, he's in a drive. Then it's Amano further back on the slide, gaining. Coming to the wire, it's Bold Forbes, the leader, with Honest Pleasure driving. It's Bold Forbes and Honest Pleasure. They're going to come to the wire together. Honest Pleasure, the outside, Bold Forbes on the

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1: 1977.
2: Yattleslew broke slowly, breaking on the lead. It's Bob's Dusty on the inside for the moment, showing speed on the outside, gets the lead. It's for the moment taking over by two lengths. Then Bob's Dusty Run, Yattleslew has moved up along the inside and has moved into second. Coming by us, for the moment, the leader, a half Yattleslew now draws alongside. Bob's Dusty is in third. A gap of 2.5 lengths to Run, Dusty Run, followed by Papalotti, then Sir, Steve's Friend, Best Person, Get the Axe, Sanhedrin, Affiliate. On the outside, Gibolet. Trailers are Nostalgia, Western Wind, and on the outside, Flag Officer. They're moving to the back stretch. For the moment is along the inside, ahead in front. Yattleslew is second by 4 lengths. Bob's Dusty is third by 4.5 lengths. Run, Dusty Run in fourth by 1.5 lengths. Beginning to move up, Sir, Steve's Friend moves to the outside. Then also Papalotti, Best Person, Gibolet, Get the Axe, and Affiliate. They're moving into the turn, and it's two in front or four the moment by 1/2 length, with Yattleslew drawing alongside again. Bob's Dusty is 3 lengths back in third, and now Steve's Friend is making up ground quickly. He's fourth on the outside. Run, Dusty Run is attempting to get through along the rail, and it's also moving up. Then it's 6 lengths back to the next horse, Sir. Head of the stretch for the moment, Yattleslew still battling it out together. And here's Run, Dusty Run now closing ground and moving into third. It's Yattleslew, however, that takes it over at the head of the stretch. Yattleslew moving away, now opens 2.5. Run, Dusty Run driving up on the outside into second. Steve's Friend, here's Sanhedrin now closing also along the inside. Coming to the wire, Yattleslew opens it to 4 lengths. At the finish, it's going to be Yattleslew, and he's going along easily. He wins it by about 2 lengths. Run, Dusty Run is second, Sanhedrin in third. Then it was very tight for fourth between Steve's Friend, Get the Axe, and along the rail, Papalotti.
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0: And now, the Radio Storm presents an historic feature race from Kentucky Derby's past.
1: 1978.
2: And Errol! Inside, there goes Raymond Errol, and Affirmed is right there and challenging between horses. Out in the middle of the track, that's Aesop's Foibles into the third spot. Sensitive Prince in the middle of the racetrack moves up as it passes for the first time. It's Raymond Errol now showing the way by a length and three quarters. Affirmed is second from between horses, and there goes Sensitive Prince, inching up on the outside. A gap of 2.5 lengths, it's Believe It racing fourth. Aesop's Fables is fifth. Chief of Dixieland, tucked in on the inside, is sixth, fifth point by 2 lengths. Then Darby Creek Road, followed on the inside by Hoist the Silver. Aladar on the extreme outside is next. Then Special Honor racing 10th, and Dr. Valeria's 11th as they move on to the backstretch. And on the outside, there goes Sensitive Prince taking command as Raymond Earl drops back second by 4 and Affirmed is third at this point. The first quarter in 22 3/5 seconds and a half in 45 3. And down the backstretch, Sensitive Prince now enjoys a 2.5 length advantage. Raymond Earl is second by 3. Affirmed is third by a length and a quarter. Along the inside, Aesop's Foibles is racing fourth. On the outside, that's Believe It now fifth. Gap of 2.5 lengths and Chief of Dixieland is sixth. Darby Creek Road is seventh. Aladar now on the outside gains ground in eighth position as they round the far turn. 3/8 of a mile to go in this Kentucky Derby. Hit Sensitive Prince and up on the outside. There goes Affirmed with a rush. Affirmed takes command by ahead. Sensitive Prince is second and Believe It moves quickly to the leaders as the field turns for home. Coming to the quarter pole, Affirmed on the inside. Believe It on the outside. Believe It on the outside. Affirmed toward the rail and down the stretch they come. Affirmed on the inside takes command again. Believe It is second. Aladar gains ground third. Third in the final furlong. It's Affirmed with Stevie Carlton showing the way by 2.5. Believe It with Ed Maple's next on the outside. Aladar is third. But it's going to be Affirmed. Affirmed with Steve Carlton is going to win. This winning from fourth running of the Kentucky Derby. Aladar is second. Believe It third. Gap of 4 lengths followed by Darby Creek Road, Aesop's Fable, and the rest.

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1: 1979.
2: And now, from between horses, Shamgo going for the lead on the extreme outside. A lot of gold ranging up. And it's General Assembly now passing the stands for the first time. That Shamgo along the rail, General Assembly between horses, and a lot of gold on the outside, and Flying Pastry is right there. Four of them across the track, and there's 1 mile to go. On the inside now, it's General Assembly, Shamgo on the rail, Flying Pastry third, then a lot of gold on the outside fourth. Great Redeemer surprisingly up in fifth position, then it's King Celebrity, sixth on the outside. Spectacular Bid is seventh. Scream King moves through eighth along the rail. Golden Act is ninth by a head. And Sir Ivor again is tenth on the outside as they race onto the backstretch. And it's Shamgo holding on to the lead by about half a length. And General Assembly on the outside is second by three and a half. Then it's Lot of Gold, third by a length and a quarter. And on the inside, Great Redeemer is fourth by three parts of a length. Then on the outside, Flying Pastor, fifth by a head. King Celebrity moves through with a rush now, sixth. Spectacular Bid is seventh and closing ground. That's the Bid right alongside the Pastor as they move to the half-mile pole. Shamgo has the lead from between horses. That's General Assembly. There goes Flying Pastor. Don Pierce puts Flying Pastor in gear on the outside. After that, it's King Celebrity. Now they're on the far turn. And Spectacular Bid also makes a move. 3/8 of a mile to go. It's General Assembly holding on to the lead on the inside. Between horses, that's Flying Pastor, and on the outside, there goes the Bid. So it's the Bid on the outside. Spectacular Bid gets the lead by a head. General Assembly on the inside, second, Flying Pastor is third, and down the stretch they come, and it's Spectacular Bid taking the lead by a length and a half. Along the inside, General Assembly is second. Flying Pastor drops back on the outside, Golden Act coming on, but there's a 16th of a mile to go, and Spectacular Bid is going to win the 105th running of the Kentucky Derby. Spectacular Bid doesn't run Franklin aboard. General Assembly second under the wire. After that, it was Golden Act and King Celebrity. So about seventh around the clubhouse turn, Ronnie Franklin made a big move with the Bid on the far turn and on to victory. Time on the board, 2 minutes, 2 and 2/5 seconds.

0: And now, the Radio Storm presents an historic feature race from Kentucky Derby's past.
1: 1980.
2: And they're off. Gold Stage from Between Horses getting the early lead. Then toward the inside, it's Rock Hill Native second out in the middle of the racetrack. Execution's Reason with Plug Nickel from Between Horses passing the stands for the first time. On the outside, Execution's Reason has the lead by a head. Plug Nickel Between Horses. Rock Hill Native on the inside third. Three of them across the track battling for the early lead. Then it's Withholding on the outside fourth. Gold Stage back to fifth Between Horses. Golden Rolling inches up on the inside. After that, it's Genuine Risk. Gap of two lengths to Jacqueline Puckman. Degenerate John on the inside. Super Moment. Hazard Duke. And then the trailers. Tonka walking on the inside. Rumbo is 13th as they move on to the backstretch. Rock Hill Native leads at three parts of the lane. On the outside, Plug Nickel second ahead. And Golden Rolling surprisingly on the rail. Now takes the second spot. Plug Nickel on the outside back to third. From Between Horses, Gold Stage is fourth. Execution's Reason on the outside is fifth. Degenerate John on the rail is next. Then it's the filly, Genuine Risk. A gap of three lengths back to the next flank. After that, it's Super Moment on the outside. Jacqueline Pluckman from Between Horses. Hazard Duke is next. Rumbo on the inside Withholding. And the trailer now, Tonka Wonkin 13th. And on to the far turn after they pass the half mile in a slow 48 seconds. On the inside, here comes Bolden Ruling charging up to challenge Rock Hill Native on the outside. Pluckman is right there. And here goes Genuine Risk. Now they're tightly punched as they move to the top of the stretch. Genuine Risk on the outside takes the lead. It's Genuine Risk in front, three parts of length. Rock Hill Native on the inside is second, and Puck Nickel third. Here comes Jacqueline Puckman in the middle of the track, and down the stretch they come. It's Genuine Risk in front, three parts of length. Here comes Jacqueline Puckman up to be second. Rumbo in the middle of the racetrack is flying. Rock Hill Native drops back. They're in the final furlong. It's Genuine Risk, and she's genuine. Here comes Rumbo on the outside. Genuine Risk is going to win it. Genuine Risk by one. Rumbo on the outside second. After that, it was Jacqueline Puckman finishing third and Super Moment fourth. A tremendous feat. The first filly to run in the Run for the Roses in 21 years, and only the second filly in history to win this mile and a quarter classic.
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1: 1981.
2: For the lead from the inside, that's Golden Derby Habano in the center of the track. Moving up between those two, Proud Appeal on the outside, well decorated in Hoedown's Day. Bold Eagle on the extreme outside. Also moving up now between horses, Top Avenger. Down the stretch the first time, Top Avenger ahead in front. Bold Ego second, a half length. Proud Appeal is third, a half. Well decorated fourth by one. Mythical Ruler fifth, a length. Hoedown's Day sixth. Golden Derby seventh ahead. Cure the Blues on the outside is eighth. A length and a half to Splendid Spruce ninth. Habano is 10th, a length past the tab is 11th, a gap of 2 to Partey. Then on the outside it's Tap Shoes, followed by Noble Nashua, a gap of 2 to Flying Nashua and Bo Bit. It's 3 lengths back to Pleasant Colony, followed by Classic Go-Go and Woodchopper, then Television Studio, followed on the inside by Double Sonic. Down the back stretch, they're very well bunched. Moving through on the inside, that's Proud Appeal. He has a head in front. Up on the outside, Bold Eagle with Top Avenger still right there between those two. It's a gap of 2 lengths to well-decorated fourth ahead, Mythical Ruler fifth ahead. Gaining ground from the inside, that's Fast the Tab sixth. On the extreme outside, Partey is gaining ground. They're moving into the turn, Top Avenger ahead in front, Bold Eagle second, Proud Appeal third. Gaining ground now, moves by horses on the outside. Fast the Tab moves up in sixth. Moving through on the inside, that's Splendid Spruce. They're moving farther stretch. On the inside, Bold Eagle. On the outside, Partey. Those two are together. Top Avengers drop back third. Gaining ground on the outside, Pleasant Colony. They're moving down the stretch, Partey. Now Pleasant Colony on the outside takes the lead. Partey holds a second in the center of the track, past the Tab. Television Studio is moving up, down along the inside, Splendid Spruce. Nearing the finish, it's Pleasant Colony drawing away with the lead. Woodchopper gains ground second. Colony wins almost the length. Woodchopper gets up for second. Partey, a surprise third. A photo for fourth.
0: Proud to be a part of the Derby City and beyond. 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

it is a river, and that it drowns the tender reed. And some say, love, it's like a razor, and that it leaves your soul to bleed.

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1: 1982.
2: And off. Breaking for the lead from the inside, that's Cupacoy's Joy in Bold Style. On the extreme outside, Star Gallant. Moving up between horses, that's Muttering and Real Dare. On the outside, Wolfie's Rascal. El Baba and Air Forbes 1 both moving up. Down the stretch the first time, Cupacoy's Joy is in front of length. El Baba second ahead, Air Forbes 1 third ahead, Muttering fourth ahead. Wolfie's Rascal fifth, half length. On the outside, Star Gallant is sixth. Moving up from the inside, that's Bold Style, seventh. Gap of two. Down along the inside, Music Leader is next. And up from the outside, it's Real Dare. A length and a half further back to New Discovery. Onto the back straight, Cupacoy's Joy is in front, has it by two and a half. El Baba second by two, Air Forbes one third. Gap of two to Muttering, running fourth by a half length. Bold Style is fifth on the inside. Star Gallant runs sixth by a half length. Between horses, Wolfie's Rascal seventh. Gap of two to Music Leader. Continuing down the back stretch, Cupacoy's Joy holds the lead by two and a half. El Baba is second length, Air Forbes one third. It's two lengths to Muttering fourth, Star Gallant on the outside is fifth. Down along the rail, Bold Style runs a sixth. Gato del Sol is gaining ground up from the outside. Also moving up now between horses, Rockwall. They're midway through the turn and Cupacoy's Joy leads at a half. El Baba second ahead, Air Forbes one third, a length and a half. Muttering runs fourth, Gato del Sol is fifth. On the extreme outside, Reinvested, they're well bunched into the stretch. Air Forbes 1 has a head in front. Gato del Sol on the outside with Reinvested. Muttering now moves up between horses. El Baba down on the inside. In the final furlong, Gato del Sol is in front. Reinvested is second. On the outside, that's Laser Light.

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1: 1983.
2: 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Moving up from the extreme outside, it's Freezing Rain. Also up from the outside, Love Elite, Desert Wine on the rail. 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It's a length further back up on the outside, Paxton Bello is next. On the extreme outside, it's Terra Prince. Length and a half back to play, Bello, followed by Explosive Wagon. Then it's a gap of a length and a half down along the inside to My Max. Onto the back stretch and Total Departure leads it a length. Sunny's Halo is second hit, Desert Wine third, 2 and a half length. From the outside, now Highland Park takes over in fourth by a half. Love Libre is fifth by head for Far State Mount, 6 ahead, Smooth Gold seventh. Length and a half further back up on the outside. That is Paris Prince running in next, and down along the inside, it's Paxton Bello. They're beginning to bunch into the turn, and Sunny's Halo moves by and gets the lead. Between horses, Desert Wine and Highland Park are both gaining ground. They're very well bunched into the turn. Desert Wine on the outside, on the inside, Sunny's Halo. Those two are together. Up between horses, it's Highland Park. Slew of Gold also moves up between horses. They're moving for the stretch. Sunny's Halo on the inside has his head in front. Desert Wine is second. Highland Park still right there. Now coming up on the outside and gaining ground. Slew of Gold. Martha on the extreme outside. Down the stretch, it's Sunny's Halo on the inside. Desert Wine is second. On the outside, Martha. Up between horses, Slew of Gold and Slow Solo. They're nearing the finish. It's Sunny's Halo. He's going to win it. Sunny's Halo wins it a length and a half.
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1: 1984.
2: And they're off. Making for the lead from the rail, it's Althea with Bear Hunt on the outside. Up in the center of the track, it's the Swale. Between horses, Van Landingham, Biloxi Indian is next. Down along the inside, Raja Sharp. Down the stretch for the first time, Althea leads at a half length. Bear Hunt second half, Swale is third by a length. Van Landingham fourth head, Biloxi Indian is fifth. Fight Over is sixth by a half length. Valley Time seventh ahead. Taylor Special eighth by ahead. Down along the inside, Raja Shark is next. Up from the rail, that's At the Threshold, gaining ground. And on the extreme outside, Majestic Shore. Length to Secret Prince. Onto the back stretch, Althea leads it by a length and a half. The Whale takes second ahead. On the inside, Bear Hunt third ahead. Biloxi Indian fourth ahead. Fight Over is now fifth by a length. Between horses, Van Landingham sixth ahead At the Threshold, seventh head, Valley Time eighth, a half length. Taylor Special on the outside is next, followed by Raja Sharp. They're moving for the turn. Althea has ahead in front. Whale is second by a length. Fight Over third ahead. Biloxi Indian is fourth. Bear Hunt fifth, the length. At the Threshold is gaining ground on the inside in sixth. Also gaining ground from the inside, it's Life's Magic. They're midway through the turn, and Swale gets the lead, has it by a length and a half. On the inside, Althea second by a head. Gaining ground on the outside, here comes At the Threshold. They're into the stretch. It's Swale in front by two. In the center of the track, Fight Over. On the outside, it's At the Threshold. Folks meet Chad, now takes fourth. Then it's Life's Magic on the extreme outside, Gate Dancer with Valley Time. They're nearing the finish. It's all Swale. He's there by four lengths. On the outside, Coke's Meet Chad second. At the wire, it's Swale winning the Derby. Gets it by three lengths. Finishing second, Coke's Meet Chad. It's a photo for his third.

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1: 1985.
2: Breaking for the lead from the outside, that's Spend a Buck. Colonel Prince is off slowly on the inside. Chief's Clown moves into second. Up from the outside, Uncle Lure runs the third. From the rail, Irish Fighter is a fourth. Then up from the outside, Skywalker fifth ahead. Colonel Prince sixth. They're moving for the first turn, and Spend a Buck has the lead by a length and a half. Chief's Clown second on the outside. Irish Fighter third ahead. Uncle Lure fourth ahead. Colonel Prince fifth, a length and a half. Skywalker sixth. Roman Rule is 7th, Thanks Prospect 8th, by ahead. Loading Reserve 9th, I Am the Game 10th ahead. Then on the outside, Fast Account. Gap of 2 to Proud 2, then the trailer, Stefan Odyssey. And down the back stretch, Spend a Buck has quickly opened the lead, has it by 6 lengths. Chiefs Brown 2nd, a length and a half. Irish Fighter 3rd ahead, Eternal Prince 4th. From the rail tanks, Prospect is gaining ground 5th. Length further back, that's Uncle Lure. Then on the outside, Roman Rule. They're moving for the turn. It's Spend a Buck, the leader by 6. Chiefs Crown second ahead. Thanks Prospect third a half. Irish Fighter is still fourth. A length further back, up from the outside. Roman Rule takes it fifth. They're midway through the turn, and Spend a Buck leads by 5. Chiefs Crown second, a length and a half. On the rail, Thanks Prospect is the third. Up from the inside into fourth. That's past the count. They're moving for the stretch. It's Spend a Buck with a 5-length lead. Chiefs Crown is still second. From the inside, that's Fast Account third. Stefan's Odyssey is gaining ground down along the rail fourth. In the final furlong, it's all Spend a Buck by 5. On the inside, that's Stefan's Odyssey with Chiefs Crown and Fast Account. Nearing the wire, it's Spend a Buck with the lead. Buck leads wire to wire to win the Derby by 4, maybe 5 lengths. Stefan's Odyssey gets up for second with Chiefs Crown third.

0: And now, the Radio Storm presents an historic feature race from Kentucky Derby's past.
1: 1986.
2: And they're off. Breaking for the lead from the outside, Vascular Bow and Groovy. Also from the outside, Zappa Let Us Know Chief between horses. Then Vernon Castle. Down the stretch for the first time, Groovy has the lead by a length. Zabaleta is second, Bachelor Bow third, a length to Snow Chief fourth. Gap of four, Vernon Castle fifth, by a head, Southern Appeal sixth, a half length, Broad Brush is seventh. Queen Horse, Sweetie Hall runs eighth. Up from the outside, Badger Land is ninth. Moving on to the back stretch, it's Groovy by a length. Zabaleta second, length and a half. Bachelor Bow third ahead, Snow Chief fourth, Gap of five. Southern Appeal now runs fifth. Length of Broad Brush in sixth, Wheatley Hall seventh, by ahead, Vernon Castle eighth. Three lengths of Badgerland running ninth. Down along the inside, Rampage 10. Bowl arrangement is 11. Also up from the inside, that's Wise Time. They're moving for the turn. Groovy on the inside has a head in front. Zabaleta second of length. Snow Chief is gaining ground. Those three are right together. Bachelor Bow fourth. Into the turn. Zabaleta head in front. Snow Chief second. Gap of two. From the inside, Wheatley Hall third ahead. Broad Brush fourth ahead. Badger Land on the extreme outside. They're moving for the stretch. Snow Chief, Broad Brush on the outside, Badger Land, all three horses together. Also gaining ground, that's Bold Arrangement. They're into the stretch, Badger Land on the outside, on the inside, Bold Arrangement. Here comes Ferdinand on the rail. In the final furlong, it's Ferdinand getting the lead. On the outside, Bold Arrangement and Broad Brush. Nearing the wire, it's Ferdinand in front, on the outside, Bold Arrangement. Wins the Derby by two. Broad Brush finishes second, a photo for third. And Ferdinand under Bill Shoemaker, the master, wins the Kentucky Derby.
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1: 1987.
2: That's Candy's Gold Racing third. In the middle of the track, No More Flowers up fourth. Bet Twice is fifth. Masterful Advocate from Between Horses sixth. There goes Leo Castelli bullying his way Between Horses seventh. Masterful Advocate, in fact, almost went out. War is in trouble on the inside around the first turn. Capote leads it by a length. Stablemate on the line into second position by two. Candy's Gold on the outside, third by a head. Along the inside, that's Leo Castelli with Jacinto Vasquez in the irons in fourth position. War regaining on the inside now fifth. Bet Twice is sixth. Masterful Advocate is seventh. No More Flowers on the outside is racing eighth. Templar Hill moving through along the inside ninth. Softlit One is tenth. No More Flowers back to 11th. After that, it's Ali Sheba, Momentous, Crypto Clearance. Between Horses, Gulch is far back. On the outside, Conquista Rose is 16th. And the favorite, Demons Be Gone, is 17th and last. He's pulling up around the far turn. On the inside, it's on the line, but on the outside. There goes Bet Twice. Bet Twice to the front by a head with

working in the dark against your fellow man. 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You may run and hide, slip and slide, trying to take the mote from your neighbor's eye. 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

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Man, he was older than time. He said, son, how long you been driving this rig? 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

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I'll go for Navajo, Brady, Bruce, DC, North American Allied, Chicago, Mobile, Freight and Pie.

0: Mount Atlas, Kramer, Alabama Highway Express, Murphy Line, Long and Harrison, General Strickland, Eagland Key, and how about Detroit on a Friday afternoon? That's something else too, in Atlantic, Daly, Ray.
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1: 1988.
2: And they're off. From between horses, Din's Dancer. There goes the roan filly, winning colors, grabbing the lead right from the start. Harry Stevens sends her to the front, and she responds, taking command by a length on the far outside. Pat Bay has 49er in second. Din's Dancer is next at the rail, but seeking the goal for it. Then a bit of a bobbling between C-Trek and on the outside, Purdue King. They're in tight quarters as they go to the first turn. Chris Antley looking for a bit of racing up around the first turn. He's five wide with the favorite, Private Terms. Now back to the front end, and it's the filly, winning colors, showing the way by three. 49er, content to sit second by a half length. Seeking the Gold is third by one. Then Din's Dancer is fourth by a head. C-Trek on the outside fifth. Proper Reality, the winner of the Arkansas Derby, is along the inside and moving up steadily. Then comes Purdue King. Then comes Private Terms toward the inside. Regal Classic is next, followed by Jim's Orbit. After that, it's Brian's Time. Pink Post on the far outside. Then Risen Star. Then Granakis, followed by Intensive Command. Cephas is second last. And the trailer is Lively One with Bill Shoemaker. They go to the far turn, and it's still winning colors, showing the way after the half in 46-4. And three quarters went 111-2. And no one has challenged her yet. Along the inside, Proper Reality has gained ground and moved into second. Seeking the Gold is racing third. 49er is fourth. And Private Terms on the outside fifth as they come to the top of the stretch. She's led from the start. Every pole a winning one. And it's winning colors showing the way as they straighten away in the lane. Winning colors doing it just like Keyway Lucas said she would. Taking command and drawing off. Now she's in front by three. Proper Reality a second. Here comes 49er, two-year-old champ from last year. Putting in a bid on the outside. Winning Colors, who defeated the boys in the Santa Anita Derby by

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1: Money in the power. 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Once you get a little.

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1: 1989.
2: They're all in line and they're off. And Sunday Silence at the start comes right in and bumps Triple Buck. Houston takes the early lead on the outside. Dansel, Clever Trevor along the inside is third. And here comes Northern Wolf and again a few bumps. And Easy Goer is fifth at this point on the outside in great position, passing the stance for the first time. Houston with Pinkai on the outside in front of Neck. On the inside, it's Clever Trevor second by 2.5. Then a field horse, Northern Wolf, the Roan in third. Sunday Silence comes out of it from the rail in fourth. And Pat Valenzuela looks over his shoulder and sees that it's Pat Day in fifth on the outside with the favorite Easy Goer. Dancel with Snyder is sixth. Flying Continental is seventh. Wind Splitter is eighth. Irish Actor is ninth. Triple Buck on the outside, 10th. Awe-Inspiring, 11th. Shy Tom is 12th. Western Playboy is 13th. On the outside, Faultless Ensign is 14th. Hawkster at the back of the pack is 15th and last. And about 18 lengths separate the entire field. The first half mile in 46 3/5 seconds. And Houston, trained by Dwayne Lucas, winging it on the front end. Clever Trevor, the Oklahoma bred at the rail, is second. On the outside, Northern Wolf up close third. Then a gap of 2.5, and Sunday Silence is fourth. Dansel is fifth, and the favorite Easy Goer is sixth on the outside. Awe-Inspiring, his stablemate, is alongside and charging up, and now alongside Easy Goer. Then comes Triple Buck and Flying Continental. It's still Houston in front by 3/4 of a length. Northern Wolf second. Here comes Sunday Silence on the outside. The entry of Easy Goer and Awe-Inspiring next as they straighten away in the stretch. Sunday Silence, but Pat Valenzuela comes over, has little contact with Northern Wolf. On the inside, Houston is dropping out of it. Dansel is still top. On the inside, then comes Easy Goer and Awe-Inspiring, but with a 16th of a mile to go. And here comes Sunday Silence through the stretch, coming to the finish of the Derby. Sunday Silence wins this Derby by 2 lengths. It's a photograph between Easy Goer and on the outside, Awe-Inspiring. So it's Sunday Silence, Easy Goer, and Awe-Inspiring. 1, 2, 3.
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1: 1990.
2: All in line, and they're off. A squeeze plays there, and I believe that the Unbridled caught the worst of it as they moved out of the starting gate. And now passing the stands for the first time, Real Cash has the early lead, and on the outside, Fighting Fantasy into the second spot. Mr. Frisky is right there between horses. 36 Red is fourth, and on the outside, here comes Burn Hill. The Summer Squall is seventh at this point, passing under the finish line the first time. Fighting Fantasy on the outside takes command. Along the inside, it's Real Cash into second, and Mr. Frisky is right there with the leaders. Three of them across the track. Then 36 Red is fourth along the inside. Burnt Hills on the outside is fifth by five. Summer Squall is sixth at this point. Dr. Bobby A is seventh. Then Land Rush with Cordero on the outside, eighth. Pendleton Ridge is ninth. Silver Ending is tenth and gaining on the outside. Unbridled is 11th. Pleasant Cap trapped in on the rail, racing 12th. Three and a half lengths farther back, Killer Diller is next. Then five to Video Ranger, and the trailer is Power Lunch, 15th and last, and about 25 lengths off the leaders. And the leaders right now, along the inside, that's Real Cash holding on to the lead by a head. Mr. Frisky with Gary Stevens on the outside challenging.

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1: 1991.
2: And they're off in the Kentucky Derby. And Lost Mountain was squeezed a bit at the start. On the extreme outside, Best Pal shows early speed, but Sea Cadet toward the inside quickly takes command. 40-something right up there, and Corporate Report on the outside. Fly So Free is fourth along the inside, and Hansel Between Horses is fifth at this point. Passing the stands for the first time. Three of them battle on the front end. Sea Cadet is expected on the inside, leads by a head. 40-something is second, and Corporate Report on the outside is right there third. Fly So Free, tucked in at the rail, is racing fourth by a head. Ali David is fifth at this point. Then Hansel on the outside, six lengths off the leader. Then it's Lost Mountain at the rail, saving ground in seventh. Best Pal bullies his way between horses eighth. And another review is on the move, ninth on the outside. Then comes Main Minister in tenth. It's four lengths farther back. Happy Jazz Band is 11th. Strike the Gold is 12th. Quintana on the outside is 13th. Then a gap of five to Paulrich. Wilder Than Ever and Green Alligator, 16th and last at the back of the pack. The half mile in 46 and two-fifths seconds. It's not exceedingly fast. Chris McCarron has slowed down the pace on the front end, and he still leads it with Sea Cadet. 40-something, the long shot, part of the mutual field, up there in second, and now Corporate Report with a big move, and on the outside, Hansel is in gear. Main Minister is also charging up in the middle of the racetrack. Fly So Free bides his time, fifth along the inside. Best Pal and Strike the Gold begins to roll on the outside. They're tightly packed as they move to the top of the stretch. Sea Cadet on the inside leads by a head. Fly So Free now moves quickly between horses. Strike the Gold is closing stoutly

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1: 1992.
2: And they're off in the Kentucky Derby. Lily T. Brooks Sharpley. Dance four from the extreme outside charges up along with Disposal. Snappy landing. And Devil His Due right there with the early leaders. Passing the stands for the first time. Snappy landing on the inside has the lead. That's Devil His Due second. Casual Eyes up close in third. Along the inside, Al Sabine is fourth. Pine Bluff is three off the rail. Dance Floor four off the rail. And sixth as they round the clubhouse turn. Disposal is seventh. Then from between horses, that's Coveted is Savoya Racing in eighth position. Pistols and Roses is right there. And Pistols and Roses moves up. Technology is next, followed by Thayer. After that, it's Lil E.T. The gray horse on the outside is a Static Ride. Now they straighten away down the backstretch. And Dance Floor on the outside takes the lead by a length. Snappy Landing is second, and Pine Bluff, just two off the leader, is racing third on the outside. Then comes Devil Is Due, Al Sabine at the rail, Casual Lives is sixth. On the outside, Pistols and Roses races seventh. Technology is eighth. Conte de Savoia moving through and finding room on the inside. Then comes Lily T. Arazi is now charging up in the middle of the racetrack. Arazi is flying, moving around the far turn. Dance Floor has the lead. Pine Bluff is second. Casual Eyes is third. And Arazi on the outside is gaining ground with every stride. Moving to the top of the stretch. Dance Floor leads it by one. Casual Eyes in second by a head. Arazi on the outside. Now three of them tightly bunched as they turn for home. Dance Floor at the rail with a short lead. Arazi is next. Middle of the racetrack, Lily T. Here comes Casual Eyes putting in a run between horses. And down the stretch they come. Lily T on the outside with Pat Day takes command. Casual Eyes is second and the others are dropping back. Coming through the stretch and to the wire. Lily T on the outside has the lead by one. Casual Eyes is second.
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1: 1993.
2: And they're off in the Kentucky Derby. And personal hope, there goes Storm Tower now quickly on the inside. And Rick Wilson sends Storm Tower is expected to the front. Personal hope up to challenge on the outside. Guacamundo is right there. And Corby with a quick burst of early speed is fourth on the outside. Toss of the coin is fifth. Union City saving ground tucked in with the green camp on the rail. Then comes Dixieland Heat. Bull in the heather. Elba Khan. Diazzo on the outside in the white cap. Vitiello saving ground along the inside. Wild Gale is next, followed by Sea Hero, then Silver of Silver. Walenda is fifth from the back of the pack. Then there's the favorite, fourth from last. It's Prairie Bayou. After that, it's Truth of It All. Then comes Ragtime Rebel. And Kissin' Chris is 19th and last as they straighten away for the run down the back stretch. And the leaders on the inside, Storm Tower leading it by three parts of a length. And Gary Stevens inching up on the outside with personal hope. Toss of the Coin is right there between horses. Corby on the far outside is racing third. And Rockamundo with Cal Carell is fifth along the inside rail. Union City is now off the fence and four wide and moving up quickly. Followed by Bull in the Heather. Randy Romero in tight quarters there with the red cap and the Dixieland Heat. And Sea Hero looks for a little racing room. Now on the outside, Personal Hope puts a head in front. Storm Tower on the inside of second. Corby is right there. And as you can see, Diazzo swings to the outside and Union City with the green cap joining the leaders at the top of the stretch. It's Personal Hope, but he hasn't been asked for his big run. And here comes Sea Hero charging through.

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1: 1994.
2: Now we're ready, and they're up. And Ulysses from between horses goes for the early lead. Go for Gin is right up there, and Holy Bull toward the inside, the gray horse, is behind a wall of four horses as they pass us for the first time. Go for Gin on the outside leads it. From between horses, Ulysses. Powis Castle on the inside, right there, third. Valiant Nature is fourth. On the outside, Tabasco Cat is fifth. Then Holy Bull, sixth at this point. Between horses, three off the lead. Stroge Creek is in seventh position. On the outside, that's a Meadow Flight in the white cap at the rail. Bracco is moving up, and I believe Valiant Nature had a problem there around that turn. Then comes Bloomin' Affair. Soul of the Matter on the inside, Smiling, Singing Sam. And on the outside, Meadow Flight is dropping back a bit. And then two, the last two horses, Southern Rhythm, and at the back of the pack, Mahogany Hall. The half in 47 1/5 seconds, but not on the front end to Holy Bull. He's three off of it. The leader is Go for Gin in front with Chris McCarron by a length and a quarter. Ulysses second, Powis Castle on the outside third, and there goes Smiling, Singing Sam rushing up on the outside from fourth to second quickly. Around the far turn, Go for Gin leads it. Smiling, Singing Sam, Powis Castle between horses. Tabasco Cat with the white blinkers, fourth. Holy Bull on the inside is still fifth. And Bracco is beginning to close ground out in the middle of the racetrack. Bracco is flying along with Stroge Creek. Bloomin' Affair is next. And on the inside, Holy Bull is dropping back. Holy Bull is out of it. He's about ninth at this point. Now they're in the stretch.

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1: 1995.
2: And they're off in a Kentucky Derby. Afternoon Delights gets away quickly, and Serena's Song is expected on the outside. Along the inside, Wild Sin takes up the chase. Sid Indeed in the middle of the racetrack as that passes for the first time. Serena's Song on the outside leads it. Wild Sin at the rail is second. Sid Indeed right there, third. Talking Man in tight quarters between horses, fourth. Pyramid Peak at the rail is fifth. Thunder Gulch a close up sixth. Afternoon Delight, three wide, is seventh. That's Gumron Racing, a close up eighth. At the rail, Suave Prospect saving ground in ninth. Then Lake George is 10th. Eltish is 11th. Gap of 2. Tejano Run is 12th. Dazzling Falls Race is 13th. On the outside, Timber Country is next. Then comes In Character, Mecki. Ski Captain is third last. Jambalaya Jazz is second last. And at the back of the pack, that's Nakadoon, 19th and last. Down the backstretch, it's still Serena Song. Corey Nakatani aboard. He's trying to win this one wire to wire. Wild Sin with Randy Romero on the outside, then a wall of horses charging up, and Citadine, a long shot, part of the mutual field, is right there. Citadine takes up the chase and the challenge and moves on Serena Song, but Corey Nakatani lets a notch out. It's still Serena Song. Citadine, now Talking Man, is in gear on the inside in blue and white colors. On the outside, Thunder Gulch with the white blinkers and Gary Stevens aboard has something to say about this derby as they turn for home. A little more than a quarter of a mile to go. Serena Song desperate to hang on between horses. Talking Man on the inside. But Thunder Gulch emerges with the lead. And Thunder Gulch with Gary Stevens takes command. Talking Man along the inside. And now here comes Tejano Run. And in the middle of the racetrack, it's Eltish along with Gumron. And down the stretch they come in the derby. And here's the winner. It's Thunder Gulch. Lucas wins it. Timber Country was flying. It's photographs all around for the place and show spots.
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1: 1996.
2: And they're off in the Kentucky Derby. Built for Pleasure gets away quickly on the extreme outside. Unbridled Song moves smoothly. And from between horses, Honor and Glory as expected. Now here comes Honor and Glory up to take the early lead. Victory Speech passing the stance for the first time. Honor and Glory in front. And Matty G is expected into the second spot. Unbridled Song, the favorite on the outside, is third. Built for Pleasure, fourth. Skip Away on the outside is fifth. Semarant, sixth. Halo Sunshine, seventh. Along the inside, Victory Speech is eighth. Cavaneer is ninth. Zarb's Magic is tenth. Louis Couture is on the outside, 11th. Prince of Thieves, 12th. Ali Rob is 13th. Two and a half back in contention, 14th. Then comes Grindstone and his entry mate. Editor's note. Diligence is next, Porter, and last in the field of 19, Blowout. Down the backstretch, Honor and Glory continuing to show the way by half a length. Matty G second, and Unbridled Song is right there. And Mike Smith on the outside asks him, and he puts a head in front. Unbridled Song easily takes command from Honor and Glory. Unbridled Song to the front. The half in 46 three quarters in 1:10 racehorse time. Midway on the turn, Unbridled Song drawing clear by two. Halo Sunshine second. Cavaneer with McCarran on the outside is racing third. Prince of Thieves along the inside, fourth at this point as they straighten away in the stretch. It's Unbridled Song to lose. He's in front. He's in front by two. Here

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Thanks for tuning in to the RadioStorm.com. If there's a song you want to hear, just give us a yell. 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

0: How you guys are doing on this Saturday evening? Let me adjust something here, because it's kind of clicking, and I'm not sure why. Well, I went fishing this morning and didn't catch a darn thing. No, yeah, that's what I was doing, pretty much. Trixie said I was feeding them. Like, yeah, pretty much. That's what I was doing. As you guys could tell, I still got a cough. It's not bad. It's weird. Coughs are weird. They do. She's talking about the coughs, and yeah, they do. She said they hit you out of nowhere. Yes, they do. Of course, you know, it's springtime. It's to be expected. It's, you got pollen in the air. You have, just everything greening out. And I just turned the wrong knob. You got everything greening out. It's just, that time of year for, allergies to flare up real bad. Yeah, last week, Monday, for some reason I was not able to connect. I'm not sure why. I sat over here for an hour. I talked for an hour, mind you, and played music and did talk breaks, and yeah, you did your typical radio shows, like, you know, like you'd normally hear. Okay, I'd done this for an hour. And I got to, I tuned into the Storm with the Ciro app, and I was listening. And what made me check it is I didn't have any devices up here on the screen. And I was like, well, that's weird, you know. Sometimes if you have zero listeners, you might want to check and see what's going on. I knew I should have some. Well, tuned it in with the Ciro app. And the songs that I was playing was not coming out of the Ciro. And it wasn't even broadcasting. So I disconnected, waited a little bit, reconnected, nothing happened. And restarted my computer, connected again, nothing happened. Checked the internet was absolutely fine. Actually, the internet was working well. It was working great that day. And I even looked up some cat videos just to see if it'll work, and it did. It worked just fine. I don't know what the deal was, but yeah, we're connected today, that's for sure. And know that because I got some devices up here, so that's a cool, it's a good thing. And yeah, well, Piano Man is going to be going into the his baseball team's going into the tournament, and we're gonna hopefully they'll go far, their team will go far. And be really interesting to watch and see how far it goes. And but let's get this ball a rolling. Let's play some music, and Trixie and I are going to heat up some, or she's going to heat up some tater soup, leftover tater soup. And Piano Man, he is gone for the day. He's at a friend's house, so they had a birthday party, and so he's over hanging out with them. Yeah. So it's just me and Trixie here this evening. And then, what, 2 weeks from now, he'll be spending a couple days over there. So, yeah. Got lots going on. And I got something else to tell you. And I'll wait till later to tell you. But it's good news. Good news for us. Because we've been waiting and we've been wondering if it's going to happen again. And it did. Or it's going to, let's just say it that way. Yeah. But keep it right here if you guys want to hear that gossip. Yeah, keep it right here. I want to get this ball rolling. I'm going to play some Mark Ronson.
1: Dope.
0: Right here on the Radio Dope. Store.

0: All right. That was Daughtry. And I like that band. It's kind of a light rock band. Yeah, my brother had sent me a message and said that back in 1893, two sisters from Louisville, Kentucky, come up with the birthday song, the happy birthday song, as we the song that we sing today. You know, happy birthday to you. You know, that's pretty neat. It's over. Let's see if I can get the names here. Come on, really? My phone's being dumb. Let's see. Patty Hill was one of them. I do remember that. And, yep. Mildred J. Hill. If I got that one name right. But yeah, two sisters that came up with the birthday song. Hey. Let's see. I'm still munching on my tater soup. And leftover tater soup. Tater soup to me tastes really good after it's been, you know, after it sits a little bit, you know, maybe a day or so. Because, you know, all the juices, everything in it, you know, kind of marinates, you know. What do you think, Trixie? Do you like it when you first make it, or do you like it when... You like it marinated? Yeah, I do too. She says she likes it when it marinates. Yeah, I do too. Of course, I like to eat in general. But, yeah, you use the pressure cooker. And you put it on the warming feature. And oh my gosh, she loves this warming feature. This little button on the Instapot. It's a warming button. You just push it. And it doesn't cook it. It just keeps it at a constant temperature, you know. And it keeps it warm. It can keep it warm up to, 10 hours or so? I guess after 10 hours, it would just kind of kick off, I guess. Of course, obviously, you're not gonna eat food 10 hours, like, out.
1: The smell would torture you.
0: It probably wouldn't be bad. I mean, it's in a warmer. But it would be torturous all day long. But yeah, she loves that warming feature. And it comes in handy. Because we can, like, you know, before we go to a ball game or practice, ball games are worse because they're like 3 hours long.
1: We would have gone for six that one time.
0: Yeah, unless you have like a double hitter. Then it's like, six, 7 hours. And, she'll cook something in the Instapot. And then after it gets done, she'll put it on the warmer. She pushed a warming setting. And it comes in handy because it keeps it warm as you're gone. And you come back and just eat fresh food. Mm, keeps it warm. That's pretty cool. Well, what I was telling you earlier, I played maybe one song from this band once before.
1: Again,
0: yeah, well, we go on a vacation. Well, semi-vacation, I guess. It's a... not exactly a vacation, but close, I guess. But
1: you get what you get.
0: Yeah, you get what you get. And once you get what you get, you take it and run with it, you know? But I played one song, maybe one or two, by this band. It's been some time ago, about 3 years ago. But the band, I talked about them before, the Resurrection Band. They are coming back into Harlan for the Polk's Alley Festival. And oh my gosh, if you guys have the time and if you can, you know, come down here for the Polk's Alley Festival and listen to this band, or look them up on YouTube. But this band is free, and they do an absolute wonderful job.
1: Well,
0: and always
1: down here, but they'll charge other places.
0: Yeah, other places, you know, they may charge. Of course, this band is it's a really good band. They played at, you know, many different venues, You know, like a Hard Rock. Hard Rock cafes, Chicago theaters, you know, places like that, that they'll, New York, yeah, they'll probably charge. But this right here is absolutely free.
1: So you come just, on down.
0: Yeah.
1: When you come down, say hi to us.
0: Yeah. You come on down, and if you come down, say hi to us. Don't know what days they're going to be here exactly. I know it's going to be around June because it's going to be, during the Poke Salad Festival. But, yeah, the Resurrection Band is coming back. And we've been, we watched them 3 years ago. And they done an absolute wonderful job. And if anybody likes Journey, that's the band, that's the group that they cover for. Cover band. It's a Journey cover band. And if you like Journey, yeah, this band right here be great. And I have nothing against cover bands. I really don't. I love cover bands. Simply because, you know, it's the talent. You know, you music, you singing. But Journey is one of those iconic bands that Steve Perry, he gets pretty, his voice is higher. It's higher pitch anyway. But, so it'd be, yeah, it's kind of hard to mimic Steve Perry, you know.
1: Yeah, boy, that guy's got it.
0: But, now this guy here, he can nail Steve Perry.
1: Like, wow.
0: Yeah, Piano Man's like.
1: He was a kid.
0: Yeah, he was.
1: Not a teen. He was,
0: 10. Yeah, he was, what, 10, yeah. He was about 10 year old. And Piano Man loved it. He loved it.
1: He did. Yeah, if he likes it, y'all would like it.
0: Yeah, he loved it. Piano Man did love it. So, yeah. If, I mean, if you hear him, which you will, well, you'll hear what I have of him. If you hear him, you'll say, hey, man, he sounds just like Steve Perry. And he does. And he really does. Relatively close.
1: But the solos they do?
0: But the solos they do are spot on, absolute spot on. So, yes. I mean, that. They are coming back into Harlem. I'm excited.
1: Oh, another band we've seen. Remember? I'm excited for it. I can't tell you why.
0: Oh, yeah.
1: Are they live? He goes, yeah. I go, whoa.
0: That was another band they did, Can't Tell You Why, and the Eagles. Don't know if they covered all Eagles songs, but that song there was an Eagles song that they played.
1: It was the solo.
0: What band was that?
1: Lacey Deaton
0: and there's somebody else with her, but yeah, Lacey Deaton and somebody else, but they covered that song and the Eagles tune, and that solo that they did was absolutely spot on. I mean, it was. But yeah, just like this Journey band, I mean, their solos are spot on. So I'm
1: he says if
0: AC/DC
1: came in town, would I go to it? I said maybe.
0: I asked her if an AC/DC cover band would come into town, would she go to it? And she said, yeah, she might.
1: Not Metallica.
0: I'm
1: staying away.
0: I don't think they'd do Metallica. Metallica's not, I mean, they are popular, but they,
1: I really don't like that stuff.
0: AC/DC would be most likely, I mean, they probably do have cover bands of Metallica. I'm sure they probably do. But, you know, most for certain, they do have a cover band for AC/DC. It's called Thunderstruck, and I never seen them.
1: They might one day.
0: They may come over here. Now they show up at the Lee Theater over in Virginia. They do show up over there from time to time, but they may come over in. They may come into Harlan, but yeah.
1: That's why he asked me. He goes, "Would you go?" I said, "Maybe."
0: She said the AC/DC is the hardest that she'll go, but. Yeah, I will be playing a couple of the Journey songs throughout the show, just for you guys to hear this band here. And this was done 3 years ago. And this band, it's an absolute wonderful band. So if you guys ever come in for the Poke Salad Festival, if you come in this year, 2026, you guys won't regret it. That's for sure. Just especially if you come and watch this band. This band is absolutely wonderful.
1: And I might get me a Poke Salad.
0: Yeah. Yeah, she's got to get her poke salad. So yeah. Now, pokes. I've ate poke salad. Everybody kind of makes it differently, you know. It's kind of like gravy. It's kind of like gravy, you know. Gravy's not everybody makes the gravy the same way, and you can't make gravy the same way twice, you know. And we're talking about breakfast gravy, so it's kind of like one of them things, you know. What's everybody makes it differently. Now the poke salad that I tried was. It was good. It was all right. You know, I wouldn't get a second helping of it, but Trixie would. Now, to be fair, I haven't tried the poke salad over here where she gets hers at the sports cafe. Now, I haven't tried it over there. Yeah, to be fair, I didn't try it. But maybe I would. Maybe I'll have to try some of yours because I don't know if I'd want to pay for. Well, of course, I'd just give it to you if I didn't like it. But, but yeah.
1: We were talking about the craziest rides that these two boys drug me on, and I said the hurricane was horrible.
0: Yeah, some of rides that we put her on. I'll tell you more about that one here next little bit.
1: They're mean to me. Drag me on these weird rides.
0: Hey, it's not like they said we abuse her. We drag her on these rides that we drag her on it. Well, it's not like me. You know, I got drug on a ride that I got told. They told me, and these people know who they are.
1: I told them.
0: I can't mention names, but these people told me it did not go upside down. Well, and then it technically don't, to be fair. It don't flip completely upside down. I mean, it does go...
1: Okay, they weren't lying.
0: Well, I guess they wasn't lying, but... I mean, it goes... It flips around to the point where it's like, okay, you feel your blood going to your head, you know? But it's not completely upside down. But it's enough to, you know, scare you. Especially when you not expect it. Yeah, I got drug on a ride that got flipped upside down, and they told me that it didn't, but also I did it to a friend of mine, too. I told her that this ride didn't go upside down. It was at Six Flags, and I told her that just to get her on it. She got mad at me afterwards, so yeah. Let's get back into the music here. If there's a song you want to hear or your comments you want to throw in there and join the chat, just give us a yell, 502-233-1701. And let me pull up one of these Resurrection Band's songs here. like I said, I'm going to be playing a couple of them throughout the show because...
1: I
0: want to
1: hear Wheel in the Sky.
0: I want you guys to... hear this band. This band is absolutely wonderful. I mean, it's free. It's free, y'all. I mean, I get it. Granted, you know, you gotta pay to come down here. But the band itself is free.
1: Yeah, it's the best free you've ever
0: spent free. It is. There you go. It's the best free if you spent your free. Yeah, it's. And let me get it pulled up here. I'm just excited. I'm ready for them.
1: And we watched these bands on the bridge.
0: Oh yeah.
1: That was cool.
0: Yeah, we went to Indiana and we watched a band. Now, what was the name of that one? Was it three?
1: I don't know. It had three guys though.
0: Wolfman? No, I can't remember the name of that band. It was they were. Yeah, something brothers. There were three of them, though. There was three guys. And they did a really good job. And that was down there at the by the river. And that they did absolutely wonderful, too. They did the song Neil Diamond.
1: It sounds like Neil Diamond, actually.
0: My brain's having one of its moments.
1: Sweet Caroline.
0: Yeah.
1: It sounds just like
0: Yeah, he did. He did. When he sang that Sweet Caroline, he sounded just like him. And he did. He done a wonderful job. And it was a bass player. You don't see that in a band. You don't really see bass players sing much.
1: Actually, the Thai band I listen to is Carabao. He's a bass player. He sings.
0: Yeah. The band that Trixie listens to, Carabao, he's a bass player. He sings. To me, bass, I could say this because I play instruments. Bass is hard to sing with.
1: Yeah, actually it is.
0: It really is. And let alone, I mean, I could play piano all day long, but when I go to sing with the piano, that's another ball game. My brain's too focused on, okay.
1: Which one harder, the piano or the bass?
0: What, to sing with?
1: Yeah.
0: The piano or the bass, which is harder to sing with? Well, my opinion, probably piano. No, I could probably sing with a bass, maybe. I probably could. But, I'd say piano. Alright, got one of them pulled up here. And, like I said, I'm going to be playing a couple of these throughout the show. Just let you guys hear how good these guys sound. They sound absolutely wonderful. Let's see. Let's hope it placed it where I want it to go. That's the deal. All right. We'll play this. This is Wheels on the Sky. Everybody knows this song. Everybody that knows Journey, anyway, knows this song. So check this one out. This is live. This was downtown Harlem, right next to Huff Park.

0: Yes, as you hear Trixie screaming in the background, as the song went off there. But yes, that band is absolutely wonderful. And I'll be playing a couple more here next little bit. But yeah, that band is, I mean, it's really good. And the thing is Piano Man, he did not use earplugs. Mm-mm. He didn't need it.
1: Oh, I did. My ears are sensitive.
0: Trixie, she used earplugs. Her ears are very sensitive. But, yeah, we was right there. I mean, it was so cool.
1: Yeah.
0: And, we watched, what was it, wrestling that night? Or was it the next night?
1: Was
0: it the night before? I think it was. Yeah, we watched.
1: Journey was the closing band.
0: Yeah, yeah, that's right. Journey was the closing band. Yeah. Yeah, they we watched wrestling, the Ohio Valley Wrestling.
1: And that band's so awesome. I developed a love for Journey Band. That's how good it was.
0: Yeah, Trixie said that the band was so awesome. She developed a love for for Journey. And it was. I mean, they done a spectacular job. Well, I got some requests coming up. And I'm going to play you some more Journey here in the next little bit. from the same band. And we'll see what else we get into. Maybe it's Day in History or National Holidays and Observances. We'll see. I don't know. We'll see what we get into. Internet's working great, so we should not have any problems. I'm going to play some Maroon 5 right here on RadioStorm.com.